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1: Ooh. 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
1: So what do you do when you don't have no money? Well, you begin with yourself, not your bank account. Because look, if your self-worth is low, your value in the marketplace will always be as low. If you don't value yourself, no one else is going to value you. So you have to at first realize that you have something to contribute, even if you don't know what that contribution is yet. That if you're really going to go to another level of financial success in life, you have to get dialed in and own the reality that, okay, whatever mess you're in or challenge you're in right now, it is your job. It is on your shoulders to fix it. You might need to get some help. You might need to get some training. You might need to get some support. But it's your job to right the ship. Nothing is going to suddenly emerge, and you're not going to win the lottery. We're not going to get lucky at this. There's only two things that change your life. Either something new comes in. So yeah, maybe you win the lottery, you get an inheritance, and things turn around. But the second thing that changes your life is something new comes from within. You get a greater hunger, a greater passion, a greater commitment to go out there and crush it again. You know, go add so much value that you can't help but get paid for it. A lot of people say, well, Brendan, I just want to make some money. I say, great, what do you have to sell? And they say, what? You can't make no money if you ain't got nothing to sell, right? You got to have something to sell. So what is it you're offering? What are you selling? First and foremost, you're selling yourself. You are selling the ability for you to serve. You are selling your character, your ability to offer something valuable to the world. And when I say selling, obviously I don't mean you're selling out. I mean, you're offering yourself. You're persuading the world that you have something to contribute, that you're a hard worker, that you care, you're going to get it done. And if you can't do that, you can't grow, you can't invest, you can't build. You know, you have to find that power from yourself to be able to change things around.
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0: 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And now, here is today's Thought of the Day.
1: 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If not, keep dialing those in. As you dial those in, you bring in more money. What if you're an employee? Well, if you're an employee, it's time to look around again to check back into that company. What if you're going to get fired in 5 days? And they're going to choose who's going to get fired based on who is willing to learn the most and who has been willing to contribute the most. You need to start contributing way outside of what is put on your desk every single day or what shows up in your inbox. You need to actually push away from your inbox, push away from your desk, and think, how could I add more value here? And that has to be something you do every day. You have to be obsessed with serving. You have to be obsessed with contributing more than anybody else. You got to bring more ideas to the table. People say, well, Brandon, what if I get shot down with my ideas? So what? At least you flew. At some point, you have to make the decision to contribute. If you're going to fly and you're going to get shot down, then you got shot down. At least you lived. You know, go contribute more at work. Look around. Who else could you help? Who else could you contribute to? Who else could you mentor and bring up? How can you become the linchpin in the organization in some way or another to keep climbing and serving and adding value? You deserve that because at minimum, that's what makes employment or work fun. You know, taking care of people, adding value, giving new ideas. And if you're one of those people who's like, you don't understand, I have this bad boss, or I've had terrible bosses in my life too and got over it.
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0: 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I'm Betty Mudondo. Legendary saxophonist and African band co-founder Moses Mutombo is to be laid to rest today. Hundreds of mourners last evening gathered at the National Theatre in Kampala to pay their last respects to the musician icon, who tragically passed away following a violent attack in the wee hours of Thursday morning in Chibuli Machindi Division. The atmosphere at the vigil was a mix of deep sorrow and celebration of an unmatched musical legacy. Various Ugandan artists and his longtime bandmates took to the stage to perform his timeless hits in tribute to his nearly five decades of leadership in the music industry. To sustain the massive crowd of fellow musicians, friends and fans who had come to support their family, refreshments, foods and drinks were provided throughout the evening. Following the conclusion of the public vigil and memorial proceedings, the body moved to Chanja, where he will this afternoon be laid to rest. Meanwhile, police also arrested the primary suspect linked to the murder of the veteran musician Matovu. The suspect, identified as 41-year-old Vincent Nsamba, was apprehended in Nasa and Wakiso districts following an intensive joint manhunt by intelligence and task force teams. Now, the United States government has reaffirmed its commitment to working with Uganda in improving the livelihoods of Ugandans and strengthening cooperation between the two countries. The U.S. Trade Affairs in Uganda, Michael Cleverly, says Washington will continue supporting the growing U.S.-Uganda relationship, particularly in health cooperation, commercial diplomacy, innovation, and people-to-people ties. He says the United States will also continue working with Uganda to strengthen health and humanitarian cooperation, as well as support innovation aimed at improving health outcomes and global health security. He made the remarks while officiating at an event at the U.S. Embassy in Kampala to mark the 250th anniversary of American independence. The reaffirmation comes weeks after Uganda and the U.S. signed a 5-year strategic objective agreement covering health cooperation between 2026 and 2030. Under the agreement, the U.S. committed about $1.7 billion to support Uganda's efforts to prevent, detect, and respond to infectious disease threats, while Uganda committed to progressively increase its own health financing.
2: We had HIV programs over here, TB programs here, malaria, global health security. These are all integrated into the same program. We have a joint health steering committee, help lead with the Minister of Health, and together we provide the strategic direction for this effort. So over the course of 5 years, it entails this $2.3 billion, of which $1.7 is an investment on our part, and then the rest is from the Ugandan government. So it'll be an integrated approach. It'll be all about outcomes. It'll be very impactful, and what we hope to see over the course of this also is a really strengthened, empowered Ministry of Health and Ugandan Health Institute, which are already outstanding organizations.
0: Members of Parliament and the Presidential Affairs Committee, chaired by the Badela EB Division MP Ojara Mapenduzi, have grilled the ministers of Karamoja Affairs for failing to evacuate all Karamoja Street children from the streets. The Emuru and Member of Parliament, Lucia Kelo, tasked John Baptist Loki, the Minister for Karamoja Affairs, and her State Minister, Esther Nikun, to explain why every year the number of street children increase in Kampala, and yet in each and every financial budget, they are allocated funds to evacuate Karamoja children in the streets of Kampala to and other cities. In her response, Minister Nyakun explained that the efforts to get rid of Kampala street children have been pulled back by internal traffickers.
3: In the internal human traffickers have to be taken by the law, because they're using this as a business. The ones you'd call the sister something.
4: It's told they are called street aunties.
3: Yes, they are.
4: And street uncles.
3: What they do, they go to Karamoja. I went one time and I did investigate coverage. I covered myself, like Rio, Somali, like this, and I was talking to some, I know some small Somali, I was telling them, I want to buy, because some of them know how to speak Kiswahili. I want to buy children, I'm taking them to Nairobi. Yeah, in the market. So I did that, but nobody knew it was me, and I was speaking Kiswahili to them. These women here, they are known. We even managed to pick some of them there and then, and we took them to Soroti police station. But 2 days after that, they were released. They were not prosecuted.
0: Meanwhile, Minister Loki told the committee that so far they have taken back over 1,400 children and they kept in 5 schools in the Park District. And after acquiring a reasonable level of competences, they will be included in development programs like the parish development model.
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0: 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And Absa Bank. Your story matters.
5: The Archbishop of the Church of Uganda, Dr. Stephen Kazimba Mgalu, has urged the government to strengthen its support for local investors and create a more favorable environment for investment that enables them to thrive and contribute to Uganda's economic growth. He made the call after meeting Canon Frank Twine, the proprietor of Frain Supermarket and Gikizi Traders Limited at Frain in Karalagala. The Archbishop was responding to concerns raised by Canon Twine about what he described as greater government attention and incentives according, and these are accorded to foreign investors compared to their local counterparts. The Archbishop said local investors should equally be supported through incentives such as tax holidays, diplomatic support to ease their international travel, and other forms of facilitation extended to foreign investors.
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6: NCBA Bank. Go for it.
5: Israel Prime Minister Benjamin Netanyahu has fiercely defended his country's military campaigns in Iran, Gaza, and elsewhere in the Middle East in a speech to the UN General Assembly after dozens of delegates walked out in protest as it took to the stage. Netanyahu vowed to continue fighting, insisting that they were going to win and that there was no other choice. The Israel leader also rejected accusations that Israel is committing genocide in Gaza.
1: KFM Sports News.
5: And finally, the Uganda Cranes began their campaign of the 2027 Pamoja AFCON qualifiers with a 1-1 draw against Tunisia last night at the Hamadi Agrebi Stadium in Tunisia. Tunisia broke the deadlock in the 12th minute before Rogers Matos scored for the Cranes in the 68th minute. The Cranes are already guaranteed a place at the 2027 AFCON finals as one of the three hosts alongside Kenya and Tanzania. They're competing in the qualifiers as CAF determines the additional qualifier from Group H. Tunisia were playing their first qualifier under head coach Mohamed Shabani following their recent squad changes. Uganda will next host Libya at Weymouth City Stadium on September 29th, while Tunisia travel to face Botswana a day later. That was the news on KFM. Stay tuned. The Mighty Breakfast kicks off with B-Wall and Becky.
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I be your baby? Can I call you mommy? You got a musicians, Munsa Nyusany. I love this music. This is the kind of these are the kind of instructions that you forward to a madam, ask her kindly, can I be your baby?

0: Superstar Friday edition of The Mighty Breakfast. It is the 25th day of September 2026, and it's a Friday. Good morning, ladies and gentlemen. Basebo, Neva Nyabo. Good morning, Becky.
1: Good morning. In this era of NSSF, how are you doing?
0: Very happy. Hey. Very happy, my
1: friends. The Monday has come.
0: You know what they call Okuyola Omudidi? That is what is occurring.
1: My friend, I was sleeping when the message arrived.
0: Hey.
1: And then I kept on squinting.
0: Is this for me? Is this mine?
1: I think I'm dreaming.
0: What is this? Colleagues, if you don't know, we shall be telling you, because the Daily Monitor has a very juicy headline about NSSF servers. We shall be getting into the papers in a little bit. But this morning, as we do every Friday, we are with the one and only DJ Nash Chichi Echiriwo Nash. Ogambutia. I'm very fine. No way won't miss Chichi. Chichi. Ebintu olya? Wiki ever did you? How was your week?
2: Fair,
0: eh? Otwambali deka jacket yako. Karaba, tori wangu nena kusina. Honolulu, Hawaii, Simanya, Yokosuka, Japan. Becky, are we ready for Friday? Are they ready for Friday?
1: I don't think so.
0: I don't think it's ready for Friday, because
1: we need to wake them up.
0: In fact, why don't we allow them to call their people and wake up their people? Okay? Call the number 0393-933-933-0393-262-933-0393-262-934-0701-933-934. And you can send us a WhatsApp on 0747032192. Say what's up to your people, wake them up, wish them a super duper Friday. And on WhatsApp, without further ado, hello, good morning, Becky, B Wall, and DJ Nash. Bruce Biamugisha tuned in, Ramwanja.
1: Wow.
0: Corner Dance, he says, already listening to the good spins, and he has sent like 50 fire emojis. That's what I like. It's the kind of stuff we like. KFM, good morning.
1: Good morning. Cards.
3: Good morning, B Square, alongside the
0: Manange.
1: Good morning, sir.
0: B Square, okay. How are you?
3: I'm all right. This is Nyazo from Toro Kamengo.
0: Hey, how's Kamengo?
3: How have you been this week?
0: Of course, we are
1: good. Namongo is fine. How is Tororo?
3: We are also fine here.
0: That
1: wonderful.
0: Is good. Friday, because it's cheer.
3: You know, today, as in remembering the late Moses Matavu,
0: yes,
3: for me, a song from a Frigo band.
1: Any?
0: Perfect. We'll give DJ Nash the headache of choosing which Afrigo song to play you. Okay.
3: You can play for me any.
0: It's okay. Is it going on 21?
3: I know all the Afrigo songs are good.
0: That's true. Is it going on 21 in particular?
3: Yeah. Would you like me to choose?
0: Please, why not? Please.
3: There is this one, Olimu Jao Mwara Singa.
0: Oh, okay. Oh, so that's the song you want, yeah? I was wondering whether it's going out to anybody. Do you want to dedicate it to somebody? Okay, cool. We'll play you that song. All right, have a fabulous morning. KFM, good morning.
4: Good morning, Bill and Becky.
1: Good morning
0: to you.
4: This is Elumada James from Nakasero.
0: Hey, how's Nakasero? These are rich people. How are you over there?
4: Good, and you people there, Nabongo.
1: I highly doubt it, but
0: it's okay.
1: We'll take your word for it.
0: What can we do for you?
4: Play me Next to You by Chris Brown and Justin Bieber.
0: Next to You, Chris Brown and Justin Bieber.
4: Yes, going to everyone listening.
0: Hey, I thought you were going to say there's somebody next to you.
1: Next to
4: No.
0: Oh, okay. All right. KFM, good morning.
5: Morning.
0: Good morning to you.
5: Well, we're here with Sima Darun.
1: My name is Mr. President.
0: Mr. President, what's happening?
5: Kugambia. Kugungu waga muno manyi abadongo Lola kungu wakati vote waka wanyonga zini wa
0: abadongo mebaliwa
1: musicians
5: abanyimbi
0: ati ati omanyi
5: omusa bicha kubuli nije muganda
0: ati you know sometimes when they say olimudongo it doesn't sound very but I get it
1: wakanye
5: kakati
0: yes sir
5: Tusima.
0: Kale bambi. Let's see. Bruce Byamugisha got in touch again. He says hello again. Can you wish my dad a fabulous Super Friday? Lives in Chihuahua, works as a driver. Okay, we'll see what we can do. We'll see what we can do as the show goes on. Good morning, B-Wall, Becky, and DJ Nash. Thanks for the show. This is Mwanje Joffe from Kazoku, Chisawe. Kindly play for me Summertime by Vibes Cartel. Blessed weekend to all KFM listeners. All right. In fact, why don't we start with Summertime? Because it appears that we are ready to rock and roll. It is Superstar Friday. B-Wall and Becky and the one and only DJ Nash will be here with you till 10 a.m. And today's a very unique Friday for two special reasons. A, because as always, the music will be doing the talking. But also, B, much later in the show, a superstar will be joining us. Yes. So brace yourselves for that. For now, though, Summertime, Vibes Cartel. This one coming in from Mwanje Joffrey from Kazoku Chisawe. When we come back, we'll be looking at what's happening in the papers. And as we said, the very juicy headline here in the Daily Monitor. If you are saving with NSSF, yes, it is time to Kuyola Omudidi. Good morning.

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1: My cousin, one time that we are praying at home, and my uncle is a pastor. And he's like, pray, make sure you speak in tongues, connect with the spirit and all of that. Declare in the spirit. Tell me why. This guy starts to pray in tongues, and he ends up saying, Rabba Dabba Bumbo Clap.
0: The K-Drive.
2: 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Hey, I'm the lay people praying. Mama, this one say. Yeah. Sina Marcosa.
1: No.
0: The K-Drive. 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
3: 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And this morning, as we always do right here on The Mighty Breakfast, we want to look at what's happening in the paper. Today is the 25th day of September 2026. It's a Friday morning, and we have with us a copy of the Daily Monitor. The headline today, NSSF windfall. It's jubilation, basically. It's brilliant. Some wealthy news from the Daily Monitor here. The National Social Security Fund savers are jubilant after the fund declared a record-breaking 22.53% interest, the highest interest rate over ever in the institution's 40 years of existence. You know, 22.53%.
4: Somebody said, and I think it was the most appropriate thing I had ever heard. I hear these guys are now investing our money in a drug cartel.
3: It's because it's only explanation.
4: Because,
3: like, what do you mean that if I have 100 million, you are giving me 22?

0: 5 million.
1: Sweetie.
0: Just like that.
1: You just know. But right now, all of you should be bowing to me. I'm rich.
0: It is just enjoyment upon enjoyment. And in typical fashion, the Daily Monitor has said this is a wealthy story. We have to cover it in a wealthy manner. Mm. There is page 2. The question here, how does NSSF decide the interest rate you get? Page 3, NSSF interest rate hits all-time high. What savers need to know? Still on page 3, why savers joined NSSF voluntary scheme? That is how massive this story here is. And if you're a first-time saver with NSSF, you're probably wondering, is this what happens all the time?
1: No.
0: This is the highest interest rate ever. By yesterday afternoon, several savers with the National Social Security Fund were all smiles after the fund began crediting their accounts with a record 22.53% interest, the highest rate ever declared in the institution's 40-year history. The Minister of Finance, Mr. Henry Musasizi, had in mid-morning declared a massive 22.5% interest rate for the country's 2.4 million savers. To many's disbelief, a much-awaited announcement that kicked off jubilations. Yeah, and that question there, how does NSSF decide the interest rate you get, that has been covered in the Daily Monitor as well. Every month, 5% of your salary goes to the NSSF and your employer adds 10%, double what you put in. So each 100,000 shillings deducted from your pay lands on your account as 300,000. In Kenya, employers only match what workers contribute, so savings are doubled. In Uganda, they triple before the fund has invested a single coin. So basically, yeah, it is time to celebrate. Yeah, that is in the Daily Monitor. And sort of flipping it and moving from very jubilant news to very sad news. How night visit to Kampala shanty abode ended Matovu's life. There's a full spread here, pages 4 and 5, covering this very sad story that caught the nation as a shock. A few minutes before Fajr, the Muslims praying morning prayer, a man interrupted the sleep of tenants in the shanty neighborhood of Market B Zone in Chibuli, marking the division Kampala. Now, the voice of a familiar visitor called out before he banged on the door of a single room rented by a 26-year-old woman. He demanded that she open the door. Now, the full recount of what happened is in your copy of the Daily Monitor, and find out how Moses Matovu met his death yesterday morning. We were here doing the show when the news broke, and we were distraught. Becky was speechless. I was dumbfounded. The whole nation was in absolute shock. And the Daily Monitor has tried to give you a recount of what happened and what transpired. And apart from that, a number of people have shared their tidbits about Moses Matovu, including Juanita Kawalia, Afrigo band member. I don't even know how they're coping. I really don't. But Juanita Kawalia, you know, people like Rachel Magola, you know, people like Balamba Ruhagara, people like Nyombi Tembo. These were some of his close friends. Rema Namakula, Lilian Babazi, you know, Gaetano Kagwa, Aziz Azion. They've all shared bits and pieces about what they thought of Moses Matovu. That story is in the Daily Monitor. Still in the Daily Monitor, on page 6, government Musuga in a high gear for Nyabongo's coronation. The head of the Babito royal clan of Toro and the current caretaker of the throne, Omjuera Musuga Charles Kamurasi, yesterday officially set the ball rolling for next week's coronation of the kingdom's 14th king, Edward Rukidi Nyabongo. Mr. Kamurasi told reporters at the Uganda Media Center that the kingdom is already in a high gear with fundraising for the 1.2 billion shilling required to fund the Tuesday, September 29th. Activity. Find that story in the Daily Monitor. And Karua sues Uganda government over deportation, seeks a return to defend Besigye. Kenya senior counsel Martha Karua has sued the government of Uganda over her deportation and the decision to declare her persona non grata, saying the action has interfered with her ability to represent jailed opposition politician Dr. Kizza Besigye in his ongoing treason trial. That story has also been extensively covered in the Daily Monitor, in your Friday copy. And what's happening in Friday Extra, Becky?
2: In inside pages of the Daily Monitor, they are talking about scamming or the scam trap. Nice people are easy targets. Ugandans have affected the art of trusting fast and asking questions later.
0: Yeah.
2: It is naturally how we are as a people. But beyond the scams themselves, what is it about our hospitality, love of quick money, and the fear of seeming rude that keeps making us such easy targets?
0: Yeah.
2: Are you afraid of appearing rude?
0: Yeah, naturally, I think I am.
2: Yeah, I'm also a goody two shoes. Well, page 16 to 21, for everybody to go profile themselves and also find out why it's so easy for people to scam people in Kampala. Now, in Diary of a Buddy, a story that has caught my attention. Dear Diary, let me set the scene, because context is everything. So what they're talking about is, so you think love will undo my 40 years of bad habits?
0: You can't love somebody out of bad behavior.
2: You've met me at 14. I'm set in my ways. You expect that your love gonna change me?
0: They say love changes everything.
2: Are you sure?
0: This is what I hear. This is what poets tell us. I don't know.
2: I don't know if you know that song. All my friends are heathens now.
0: Yeah.
2: You gonna learn? Anyway, on the timeline, they're telling us about the Diary of a Buddy, of why you should enter the relationship market with your head screwed on right. Okay, don't go with feelings.
0: Leave
2: the feelings aside and use your brain cells.
0: Yes.
2: And on the timeline, Mark Peter Segirinya is talking about the iPhone 18. It's finally here. Somebody needs to stop this, guys.
0: Problems have arrived
2: because
0: it's iPhone 18 business.
2: Do you think there's a major any difference with the previous?
0: Nothing very substantial, to be honest. Actually, for me, I think from about 13, 13, you know, 13
2: it's
0: from
2: the same
0: 10, 14, 15, it's the same.
2: Same phone with a different name.
0: Minor things, small size changes. That's just
2: Bambi Apple for us. We are just joking.
0: But you know, but we're talking from poverty.
2: Really, you come and invest. Okay, anyway, moving on. In BRICS, China-Uganda partnership fueling $500 billion ambition. This is child's play compared to our public debt.
0: But we'll get there.
2: Is it our public debt in trillions?
0: It's in trillions, my friend. It's in trillions. So
2: anyway, it's a starting point. If we get like seven of these,
0: we'll be somewhere.
2: Good to go. We are good to go. And you can find out more. I like that today's copy of the Daily Monitor, even though it's a Friday, is extensive and covering a lot of things. It's not just about entertainment. It's also giving you a look into how the economy is doing, what is being done to chart a way forward. Of course, we're still talking electric vehicles or electric automobiles. Border Border 2.0, the electric era. I think yesterday there was a story about how this guy switched from fuel to electric and is saving his dime. I guess Muzungu in Kampala is also telling us even the border.
0: That electric border mine is very smooth. I've used it. It's very smooth.
2: Is it the one without sound?
0: Yes.
2: Yeah, because there's a time I sat on a border border and I thought the guy's border was either a ghost rider or
0: well, that's the one. Pretty smooth and, you know.
2: Yeah. I was a bit confused because I kept telling him, dude, you think it's not vibrating? Like, what's going on here?
0: Then
2: he said, no. You know, Nkula Ampia. Anyway. Show me how to make money or how not to lose it in the C-suite. That's what Ian Ortega is telling you about. And decoding Kampala's social life. I think, Tony Latif, you're going to find that that's a steep. I mean, explaining Kampala's social life the goalpost keeps shifting. I wish you well, but somebody needs to get themselves a copy of the Daily Monitor and see his take on trying to decode Kampala's social life. Of course, there are puzzles for you as well. Ooh, and you see that...
0: what's that?
2: I think it's called Graphic.
0: Do you see
2: the graphic?
0: Kenny.
2: Do you remember Ekanya?
0: Yes, I do. I remember, on the back page of the Daily Monitor is a fitting tribute to Matovu Moses, who, for us who are AC Villa fans, was a big deal to us because he served in so many capacities as a treasurer, he served as a technical chairman.
2: He played the sport too.
0: Yeah, he did play for quite a number of teams, including Kibuli United.
2: And Express.
0: You know, played for Young Salumbe, he played for Natural Boys, Express FC Police. And his sons as well. Played for the top flight league. So, yeah, we continue to celebrate the life and times of Matovu. Get yourself a copy of the Daily Monitor, 2,000 shillings on the stands. Be well, Becky and DJ Nash here with you all the way till 10 a.m. Nash, to simple. Bawe, avantu bawe. Sabula, tugene maso. Ni mighty breakfast continues. Good morning.

0: my friend. 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I don't even know.
1: So the funny thing is, Nash, I've been here singing every song. So Nash was like, but Becky, how old are you?
0: Tabanyo wangade.
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2: Ugandans do not understand how parties essentially work. They don't know what the party stands for, apart from sloganeering.
1: My guest is the executive director of the Inter-Party Organization for Dialogue, Dr. Lawrence Seluambala.
2: I am not going to observe PFF for that. Go to Luzira, pick on Iberia Sirukwaga and bring him here to commit the party. He's in government custody.
1: The biggest question is, how can they continue to dialogue without the biggest opposition political party, NUP?
2: The dialogue does not start and end with the NUP. It does not make the dialogue platform statistically insignificant when it is not there.
1: Join me, Patrick Kamara, on the grind this Friday at 11 a.m. on W.

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0: Sounds of Ariana Grande, Test Drive, bringing us 7 minutes to the top of the hour. 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
0: 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Technology, music, and geography.
2: Music.
0: You feel like you are a music buff, hmm? Okay, okay. Question number one. Moses Matovu did a song called Gendo Some, right? Do you know the song?
2: Yes.
0: You know the song, you sure?
2: Yes.
0: Okay, I'm going to play you a few seconds and you tell me whether this is the song or not.

0: Lights, tell me, is that the song or not?
1: That is not the one.
0: That is not the one. What is the title of this one? That's your question number two.
1: Which one?
0: The one I've just played, because it's not... No, the title of the song is Baji Kuongere. I knew you were going to say Muzike Kundong, but it's not the one. KFM, good morning. Good morning.
2: Good morning.
0: Who are we talking to?
2: Barbara.
0: Barbara, I've got three categories for you, right?
2: Yes.
0: History, animals... Mm-hmm. And sports.
2: And sports.
0: You want sports, huh? Okay.
2: Yes.
0: Okay. Question number one. Who was the highest paid athlete in 2022?
2: I didn't see you. Well.
0: Who was the highest paid athlete in 2022? I tell you, you did not hear me well. I tell you, you're going off. Okay, KFM, good morning.
3: Morning.
0: Yes, who are we talking to?
3: We are talking to Jackson.
0: Jackson, your categories are movies, food, books and literature. Movies, food, books and literature.
3: I'm not speaking.
0: Your categories are movies, food, books and literature. Which category would you like us to ask you questions from?
3: Mathematics.
0: Jesus Christ. Okay, you know what? It's fine. It's fine. It's fine. I know. Okay, question number one. How many yards are in a mile?
3: I beg your pardon?
0: How many yards are in a mile?
3: How many yards in a mile?
0: You know what? Let's just keep this money. The Mighty Breakfast continues. We'll give you more money as the show goes on. I've tried what I could. I've really tried.
4: A perfect example of set your own exam.
0: Right. Good morning.
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5: 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Good morning.
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17: 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With the news on KFM, I'm Betty Modondo. As tributes continue to pour in, the opposition Forum for Democratic Change Party has eulogized the late Moses Matovu as a true music icon that the country will miss greatly. Legendary saxophonist and Afrigo band co-founder who died following a violent attack in Chiwili yesterday is to be laid to rest today. In a statement issued last evening, the FDC president, Patrick Oboy-Amriat, said the tragic and shocking passing of the legendary musician is a stark reminder of the deteriorating security situation in the country. And it says young Ugandans should lose their life in such a way. He says the late Matovu will be remembered for mentoring countless artists and keeping live band music alive when many believed it would fade away. Meanwhile, hundreds of mourners last evening gathered at the National Theatre in Kampala to pay their last respects to Moses Matovu, the music icon. The atmosphere at the vigil was a mix of deep sorrow and celebration of an unmatched musical legacy. Various Ugandan artists and his longtime bandmates took to the stage to perform his timeless hits in tribute to his nearly five decades of leadership in the music industry. Following the conclusion of a public vigil and memorial proceedings, the body moved to Chanja, where he will this afternoon be laid to rest. Meanwhile, police also arrested the primary suspect linked to the murder of the veteran musician. The suspect, identified as 41-year-old Vincent Nsamba, was apprehended in Nansana, Wakiso District, following an intensive joint manhunt by intelligence and task force teams. Now, the United States government has reaffirmed its commitment to working with Uganda in improving the livelihoods of Ugandans and strengthening cooperation between the two countries. The U.S. Trade Affairs in Uganda, Michael Cleverly, says Washington will continue supporting the growing U.S.-Uganda relationship, particularly in health cooperation, commercial diplomacy, innovation, and people-to-people ties. He says the U.S. will also continue working with Uganda to strengthen health and humanitarian cooperation, as well as support innovation aimed at improving health outcomes and global health security. He made the remarks while officiating at an event at the U.S. Embassy in Kampala to mark the 250th anniversary of American independence. The reaffirmation comes weeks after Uganda and the U.S. signed a five-year strategic objective agreement covering health cooperation between 2026 and 2030. Under the agreement, the U.S. committed about $1.7 billion to support Uganda's efforts to prevent, detect, and respond to infectious disease threats, while Uganda committed to progressively increase

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2: The government has been urged to strengthen policies aimed at protecting local manufacturers from unfair competition and the spread of false information that could affect their businesses. The call has been made by the Fan Jun Omar, head of the communications at Goodman Ceramic Company, a tile manufacturer based in Cafe Calvoro District. Omar says misleading information about locally manufactured products, particularly on social media, can affect consumer confidence and create challenges for manufacturers seeking to compete in domestic and export markets.
3: Clarify, it's a fake news. If we do bad produce in Uganda, we cannot survive in 7 years or 8 years or 9 years, right? We start from 2017 until now. So that's the strong evidence to prove our product is okay.
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2: Pope Leo embarks on a full-day visit to France today, with the high point being a giant mass attended by more than 500,000 people in central Paris. For Saturday's afternoon celebration, an altar has already been built, and some 600,000 Catholic faithful are expected to attend this particular event.
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2: The Uganda Cranes began their campaign of the 2007 Pamoja AFCON qualifiers with a 1-1 draw against Tunisia last night at the Hamadi Agrebi Stadium in Tunisia. Tunisia broke the deadlock in the 12th minute before Rogers Matos scored for the Cranes in the 68th minute. The Cranes already guaranteed a place at the 2027 AFCON finals as one of the three hosts alongside Kenya and Tanzania. They're competing in the qualifiers as CAF determines the additional qualifier from Group H. Tunisia are playing the first qualifier under head coach Mane Chabani following their recent squad changes. Uganda will next host Libya at Hoima Stadium on September 29th, while Tunisia travel to face Botswana a day later. That was the news on KFM. Stay tuned. The Mighty Breakfast continues with Bivol and Becky.
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0: Star Friday edition of this beautiful thing. 6 a.m. to 10 a.m. That's what we do right here on 933 KFM. Better information, the best music. B-Wall and Becky and DJ Nash waking you up this 25th day of September 2026. Hoping that your Friday is off to a lovely start, despite the fact that the weather is not necessarily as warm as we might have wanted it to be. But I'm hoping that it will brighten, it will warm up, and as the day goes on, you will enjoy your day. As we wake you up on this 25th day of September, we want to give you the opportunity to make a phone call and place a request. If you have a song on your mind, on your heart, you want to listen to, the numbers call are 0393 932 63 93 0393 262 933 0393 262 934, and DJ Nash will be obliged to play that music for you right here, because today the music does all of the talking. We hope that you're ready to start your Friday. KFM, good morning.
1: Hello.
0: Yes, good morning to you.
1: Good morning.
0: Who are we talking to?
1: You're talking to Moses from Isangi.
0: Another Moses.
1: You please pray for me, this song of Ziza Bafana called Abantu Bafe.
0: Ziza Bafana Abantu Bafe.
1: Yes.
0: Coming right up. Is it going to anybody?
1: It is going to all my workmates.
0: All your workmates. Work.
1: Yes.
0: Okay, fabulous. Thank you very much, Moses. It's a Moses kind of morning, yeah. Let's see if we can take another one. Somebody here on WhatsApp. Let's see. This one just says corner dance. Okay, we are doing already. Okay, we will take some more requests. You can get in touch on X as well, 933KFM. You can tag at B Nantale. You can tag at B Wall and just let us know what is happening, where you are, what you want to listen to. Good morning, B Wall and Becky. Thanks for the wonderful show. Thank you for listening. This is Moses Darlington Etadu. Please play for me Emali. Yeah, Emali. That will be lined up. One of those throwbacks that will be lined up for you a bit later on. The news is up next with Betty Mdondo, and of course the sport update will be right after that. The Mighty Breakfast Superstar Friday. Good morning.
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5: 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Ah, today's Monday. 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

0: and your weekend is off to a wonderful, awesome start. Speaking of that, let's get into a bit of sport.
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0: Why, Justin?
3: Yes,
0: what's your thought here?

0: trip.
1: Yes. I was impressed. I was impressed.
0: Yeah, that was an impressive shift. First of all, like I've mentioned, my focus was largely on what the team would look like because the team is in transition. You could see it from the players that were named.
1: Yeah.
0: A couple of names that we're used to were not in there apart from Dennis Onyango. And I don't think it looks bad for a young team in transition. I think they put in quite a shift. That's been a long time. Mm. It's been long ever since Uganda last got anything off Tunisia. Mm. And what a way, especially after a bad start again, right, where Uganda completed quite early. It should have been the 12 minutes from that corner kick. Mm. And you're like, I hope we don't go back to the usual.
1: Yeah.
0: But they managed to hold put. First of all, they kept them at bay, you would say. Just kept it at 1-0. And when you do that, you're giving yourself a chance.
1: Yeah.
0: And even when Uganda didn't create a lot of opportunities, but you could see that they were trying to get there. And ultimately, they got there. A good ball from Nathan Asimwe.
1: What an assist. Oh, my God.
0: Good goal from Nathan Asimwe.
1: Yeah.
0: Great first touch from Rogers Mato. Fantastic finish.
1: Beautiful.
0: Like the star he is.
1: Yeah.
0: I love his confidence. He really plays like one who you can't tell nothing.
1: Mm.
0: And I love it for him because I think he deserves it. And so, but there is no time to waste. They now have to return home quite quickly and prepare for that game against Libya, which will be on Tuesday. But also to say that that point is the least that the Uganda Cranes deserved yesterday. First of all, first ever point against Tunisia in 8 meetings, by the way. And just only the third goal that Uganda has scored against Tunisia. Please note, Tunisia has scored 20 against Uganda. This was
2: Are they the guys who gave us 8-0 or it was Saudi Arabia?
1: I don't know. Saudi Arabia couldn't. I think Tunisia.
2: Was it Tunisia that? Because there was a time they came and they won.
1: Yeah, I think they've done bad things to us in the past. that's for sure. They have. They really have.
0: Yeah. So big point. A colleague of mine, Ismail Chiyonga, has a YouTube channel, Ismail Chiyonga Live, and he had made a point that I look back to and agree with him entirely. He said that because of the chaos that is in Tunisian football at the moment, and he was saying this is the perfect time for Uganda to get something off Tunisia, and I think I agree with him entirely, because if you remember after the World Cup exit, one of their players, crucial players actually, Hannibal, did make a statement and say that Tunisian football is 10 years behind the elite nation, and he was speaking to the order, the levels, and everything they need to get there. So yeah, but it's a good result for Uganda, you know, where you want to look at it. The other reasons from the day, just to go through them quickly, there was a

0: this particular international break. Mm. And that's against Libya. Like I did mention, Libya were in action yesterday. They played out a 2-2 draw with Botswana after going down 2-0. So the Cranes have to come back and get settled as soon as possible and get ready to check on Libya at the Hoima City Stadium. Mm. That will be Tuesday.
1: Okay. Fabulous. First of all, before, and I know in the next hour we shall have another update, but just a quick question. What does your plot look like this weekend? Okay, because there's a lot happening.
0: Yes, there is. But it's either most likely Chadi.
1: Hey, I'm saying this because there is a particular fan who was like, B-Wall, I want you to ask that babe where she's going to be. I need to find her. Ampe autograph. Hey, so it's over. But again, we shall catch you in the next hour. Hey, Quina.
2: Yeah, much better than you.
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0: You know, Becky, I wonder how people operate on Friday morning. I mean, like in normal jobs, where you must show up and answer emails.
1: This is a normal job.
0: And is it because we are here just having a good time?
1: I know we just, but
0: imagine being paid to have a good time. Anyway, we shall be back in the next hour. And in the next hour, we actually do have a guest who will be joining us, a pretty cool rapper. That's a bit of a surprise we've been keeping for you all week. That will be in the next hour as we do this Superstar Friday thing. B-Wall and Becky having a good time and hoping that it's steaming through the radio.

coming up. Another hour filled with better information, the best music, and more fun in the morning. 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
9: 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The side of the house challenge. Ha, babe, I can't. 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
17: 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With the news on KFM, I'm Betty Mudondo. As tributes continue to pour in, the Opposition Forum for Democratic Change Party has eulogized the late Moses Matovu as a true music icon that the country will miss greatly. The legendary Frigo Band co-founder, who died following a violent attack in Chibuli yesterday, is to be laid to rest today. In a statement issued last evening, the FDC President, Patrick Oboy Amriat, says the tragic and shocking passing of the legendary musician is a stark reminder of the deteriorating security situation in the country. Amriat says no Ugandan should lose their life life in such a way. He says the late Matovu will be remembered for mentoring countless artists and keeping live band music alive when many believed it would fade away. Now, members of academia have been challenged to be more intentional in using modern technology to document and promote Uganda's cultural heritage. The call was made by Professor Julius Kwetejecha, the Deputy Vice Chancellor in charge of Finance Administration at Chambogo University. He was speaking as the chief guest at the launch of a book titled Intangible Cultural Heritage Practice, Inscription, Preservation and Resilience in Uganda. The book is the result of a collaborative effort by academics from Chambogo University, Uganda Matters University, Kabale University and the Islamic University in Uganda, with support from the Cross Culture Foundation of Uganda. Law students have been challenged to make the fight against discrimination a key part of their future legal practice. The call was made during a moot court competition organized by the Equal Opportunities Commission for law students from 16 universities across Uganda. Commission official Juma Wamala said the initiative is aimed at equipping future lawyers with practical skills in legal advocacy and promoting equality. The students from institutions including Uganda Christian University, Cavendish University, and Metropolitan University argued mock cases before Supreme Court justices Christopher Mudrama Nzama, Michael Chibita, and Lillian Tibetemwa Ekurubinza. The cases focused on discrimination and the rights of women, girls, older persons, people with disabilities, and other marginalized groups. The students were assessed on courtroom conduct, legal knowledge, research, presentation, argumentation, and interaction with bench. Uganda Christian University emerged the overall winner, receiving certificates and a cash prize.
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17: The Dangote Group is seeking to expand its energy business beyond Nigeria, building on the growing success of its $20 billion refinery in Lagos. The company is considering investments in additional refineries, fuel storage terminals, and pipelines across African markets as it looks to strengthen its position in the continent's energy sector. The group is also preparing to open the refinery to public investors in what is expected to be Africa's largest initial public offering. The move could provide fresh capital for expansion, but the company faces challenges including currency volatility, differing regulations, and the cost of developing cross-border energy infrastructure.
11: KFM International News, powered by
14: NCBA Bank. Go for it.
17: Moroccans are calling on the incoming government to tackle rising prices, unemployment and pressure on public services after the parliamentary election. Voters in Morocco say the new administration should focus on improving living standards, creating jobs and strengthening healthcare and education, particularly for young people. The election comes as Morocco invests heavily in infrastructure ahead of the 2030 World Cup, including stadiums, rail and airport upgrades. But voters are demanding that economic growth and major developments project and translate into better services, more jobs and greater relief from the rising cost of living.
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17: Sudan beat Tanzania after penalties to win their first ever SEKAFA Under 20 championship. The two sides played out 1-1 draw after extra time at Uhuru Stadium in Dar es Salaam before Sudan winning 4-3 after shootouts. Both countries will represent the SEKAFA zone at next year's AFCON Under 20 finals in Ghana. Meanwhile, Uganda Hippos finished third to take home the bronze. They beat Burundi 2-0 in the third playoff March, thanks to goals from Derek Sozi and substitute Ashraf Chakwa. The Ugandan delegation returns home this afternoon. That was the news on KFM. Stay tuned. The Mighty Breakfast continues.
11: Coming up, another hour filled with better information, the best music, and more fun in the morning. This is the Mighty Breakfast. Good morning. This is Superstar Friday. 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

0: Nenga mulira Peter Miles. Mulira Peter Miles. Ladies and gentlemen, yes, what Superstar Friday, 933 KFM, D-Mighty Breakfast, B-World checking in with you alongside Becky and the one and only DJ Nash on the ones and the twos. And today is a very special day. It's the 25th day of September 2026. The sun is coming out, so it means it's going to be a bright and sunny Friday. And apart from that, the day is off to a very brilliant, awesome start. If you're just joining us right now, I don't know where the heck you've been, but welcome aboard. 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And of course, if you are a first-time listener, welcome to the show. This is the Friday edition, and the Friday edition is very unique because we do what we call Superstar Friday. And that means the music does most, if not all, of the talking. But it's also called Superstar Friday because we normally have superstars in the building. Today is no exception. Ladies and gentlemen, we have a dude in the building. Most of you might know him as Slim Nico. Today, we are calling him our superstar. For the first time on 933 KFM, welcome Slim Nico. is that how they pronounce the name?
1: Yes.
0: Slim Nico. How you doing?
1: I'm good, man.
0: It's good to have you in the building. Brother.
1: Thank you for having me.
0: Let's start by, first of all, why are you called Slim Nico? Where is that name from? Amanya Mugajewa. Where is this name from? Huh?
1: Man, I'm on Yagata and the funny ways, most funniest ways.
0: Where is it from?
1: It comes from my stature. I've always been like a small dude.
0: Oh, you're a small dude, eh?
1: Yeah.
0: They say small dudes, more mwagala, big size. Is it true?
1: Yeah, there's some truth to that.
0: Okay, so that's where the name comes from, yeah?
1: Yeah. Mm. My friends always called me Slim, so it stuck.
0: So what does Slim Nico do?
1: Slim Nico is an artist, okay. A rapper from Kampala, Uganda.
0: All right. That's nice. Which part of Kampala do you hail?
1: I'm Rubaga born and bred.
0: Oh, you're one of the Rubaga boys. Eh? You're the Navio crew, eh?
1: Yeah.
0: Rubaga boys.
1: Yeah.
0: Okay. It's good to have you here. Help me understand how you got into this thing of yours. You call yourself a rap artist, yeah?
1: Yeah.
0: How and when did you decide that I want to be a rap artist?
1: Honestly, it was this song I heard. It was a Kendrick Lamar song I heard.
0: Kendrick Lamar. what song was that?
1: It was Money Trees.
0: Oh, that's the song, huh?
1: Yeah.
0: Okay.
1: When I heard that song,
0: you were like, no, I need to be like this guy.
1: I was like... How can someone be able to create this and put this in the world?
0: Yeah.
1: So I was like so intrigued.
0: Okay.
1: And yeah.
0: Okay.
1: The journey started.
0: Okay. So I'm gathering that you've done some music, right?
1: Yeah.
0: Have you done singles? Have you done an album? Have you done an EP? Have you done, what have you done so far?
1: I have an EP.
0: Oh, you have an EP?
1: I have two mixtapes out and an album out.
0: Already?
1: Yeah.
0: Where can this music be found?
1: Anywhere, your favorite streaming platform.
0: Everywhere. These are Spotify, yeah, iTunes.
1: Everywhere.
0: Perfect. Now, let's do this. Mm. For the next 2 hours, we're going to sample some of your stuff, right? Let's start with... Which track do you want us to start with? Where do we start? Where does your musical journey start today on the show?
1: Today, we could start with some of my latest work. Song called Brand New.
0: Brand New. What's up with Brand New? 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
1: Brand New is me talking about how hard it is to be a rap artist in a country like Uganda, in a market where hip hop music is overlooked.
0: Okay, so what we're going to do between now and 10 a.m., we're going to dive into your life, your work, the stuff you've done, the stuff you plan to do, some of the milestones you've achieved and some of the milestones you hope to achieve. And because we do Superstar Friday here on D Mighty Breakfast every Friday, we like to speak to superstars so that you can lend us some of your superstardom and we can be superstars as well. So let's start with this track here. You call it Brand New Day, right?
1: Brand New
0: Day. Is this off the EP?
1: It's off the new mixtape, Identity Grind.
0: Identity Grind.
1: Yes.
0: Ladies and gentlemen, Slim Nicole is in the building with us. Brand New Day is the title of the song of the new EP, Identity
1: Grind.
0: Grind.
1: Amazing.
0: Okay, are we ready? Are we ready, DJ Nash? We ready?
1: We are.
0: Okay, we're setting it up. Yeah, as he sets it up, you said that it's hard to be a rapper, right? Yeah. Or a hip-hop artist in Uganda. Mm-hmm. But you are one anyway. Like, why? Why are you going in this rough, tough waters, Chichi?
1: You know, they say even when the odds are against you.
0: Yeah.
1: If
0: you give it a shot.
1: If your calling is greater than anything else.
0: Yeah. What do you hope to achieve?
1: I hope people can take something away from the music, and when they listen to it, they can be like, man, he gets it.
0: Okay. You know? I see. Okay, yeah. Cool. We're ready with Brand New Day? Ladies and gentlemen, for the first time on 933 KFM, or anywhere actually, Brand New Day from Slim Nicole. Yeah, good morning.

0: let's deconstruct this song, yeah. I hear some audios in the background. I hear some sort of overlaid sound. I hear a female voice. What's going on there?
1: Actually, those are my vocals. Like,
0: really?
2: Yeah.
0: Look at him. like you rap and you sing. This dude.
1: I try and sing.
0: Okay. Where is this song done? Who's the producer? Who wrote it?
1: I wrote it.
0: You wrote it?
1: Yeah. I write everything I sing.
0: It's pretty cool. Huh?
1: Yeah.
0: It's pretty cool.
1: The producer is my longtime friend, Sam Drew.
0: Sam Drew,
1: yeah.
0: Shout out to Sam Drew, my guy.
1: Yeah, Sam Drew has been producing my music since we left school, high school.
0: Okay, and speaking of leaving high school, how long have you been doing this? You know, this rap thing.
1: I start and like me getting involved like deeply was started in like 2017.
0: Then, what?
1: Yeah,
0: this is what, 9 years ago.
1: This is
0: You've been around, bro. Yeah. You have been around.
1: But, I would say for the first 3 years, the music, the quality of the music wasn't that good.
0: As is expected when you're starting out, still raw.
1: It was. I used to record on my phone.
0: What?
1: For 3 years,
0: man. You really started at the bottom, bro.
1: Yeah,
0: now you're here.
1: Yeah.
0: Well done.
1: Yeah.
0: Okay, and I want to understand how you do your writing. Yeah, are you like those people who sort of gets into a room and does that hot boxing, you know, where you're probably, you know, on another level, and then you have your sheet of paper, you're inspired, and you pour lyrics on the paper, or are you the kind of guy who things come off the cuff, you know, like this, like an MC, they can give you a beat and you're like, Majimpe, let me go raw. How do you do your thing?
1: Both ways work.
0: Oh, okay.
1: Sometimes you already have something you want to talk about.
0: Then you just build on it.
1: Yeah. Sometimes you just hear the sound.
0: Okay.
1: And then the sound
0: inspires you.
1: Yeah.
0: But this is pretty cool stuff.
1: Yeah.
0: Let's get into another jam. Which one are we going to sample?
1: Let's do Since I.
0: Since I. What's the story behind Since I?
1: Since I is it's a song about a girl.
0: Of course it's about a girl.
1: It's one of those, you know, once in a lifetime experiences.
0: Is it like from your personal?
1: Yeah.
0: This is deep, huh?
1: Yeah.
0: Is she listening, maybe? You know? So it's basically, is it like a love letter to a girl? Is it like you're complaining? Are you fighting? What's going on?
1: No, it is a letter.
0: Ooh.
1: Yeah.
0: Ooh, to a girl, eh?
1: Yeah.
0: Okay. Since I is the title of the song.
1: All right,
0: guys, 22 minutes after 8 a.m. Since I. Slim Nico playing for you right here on Superstar Friday, 933 KFMD, Mighty Breakfast. Let's go, bro. Let's go.

0: You're a man smitten. Yes. A man in love. A man in love. Yes. This is some pretty cool stuff, yeah? The Mighty Breakfast, B-Wall, and Becky, and DJ Nash, and now Slim Nicole in the building with us here, keeping us company till 10 a.m. If you're a lover, this is your kind of stuff. This is the stuff that, you know, you'll be telling your ladies. These are the lies you'll be telling women. Listen, when we come back, the news is up next. Gistin will be joining us for sport, and the music continues. We're still here with Slim Nicole on Superstar Friday. Good morning.
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0: problem is when people hear us talk about Superstar Friday, they think we are joking. Ladies and gentlemen, this is Superstar Friday, the Mighty Breakfast. This is a beautiful, lovely Friday morning. And as you can tell in the background, there is lots of fabulous things happening in the studio. And it goes without saying that if you're a first-time listener, we'd like to welcome you to the show. But if you've been listening to us, as always, you know how we do it right here on Friday, Superstar Friday. We go down memory lane every once in a while. And as you can tell, DJ Nash is in the mood this morning, the 25th day of September, 2026. The Mighty Breakfast, still keeping you company till 10 a.m. Gistin joins us for the latest in sport.
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0: Good morning, madam.
3: Good morning, sir. How are you doing today? Good morning, Becky. Nash is.
0: Nash actually called. Nash is on fire. Nash is on fire. Gistin, before you give us the update, I wanted to apologize for attempting to tell your fans where to find you this weekend. I got ahead of myself, and I thought to myself, let me direct the fans to where their celebrity is. But I've been reliably informed that I will be beaten to pulp. So,
3: first of all, that
0: two ones
3: that make me laugh, that you mentioned,
0: that
3: the one celebrity. Every time when you hear him, I'm like, how do you mean?
0: You don't think you're a celebrity? You are our celebrity here. Trying to update your viewer, no?
3: But anyway, you know, the thing about sport really is that what is, for us as sports lovers, to be very honest, maybe it's not the best of things, but I can sit home and predict that predict where the world is going to be over the weekend. You know, the world loves his football, he loves his rugby. Yeah. And I mean, for example, like this weekend, there's only one place to be.
0: Only one place. Yes,
3: so,
0: correct.
3: And now, two questions about it, really. But, and yeah, that's what this weekend is about. Because

0: Yes.
1: I emphasize action. On and off
0: yes.
1: the pitch.
0: On and off the pitch. Now, correct.
1: Yes. Mm-hmm. 8 countries coming to Uganda. And you know what that is going to be. But most importantly, the rugby sevens will be rugby train sevens will be looking to defend home soil. And the build-up has been good, you should say. Considering the arrival, considering how excited the fans are. And the wait is almost over. We're just days away. They've worked on Chadondo, so the drainage is a bit better. It just has no one who has worries about the weather and everything.
0: Yeah.
1: But also sometimes when the weather is not the best, then it does give us a bit of an advantage.
0: It gives us good rugby. Yeah.

0: So there is every reason why we should look forward to just remind you about the group maybe, or the pool, mm-hmm. so that you know. The pool, it has Zimbabwe, it has Nigeria, Ghana, and Morocco. Pool B is the pool that has Uganda, Zambia, Tunisia, and Senegal. So forget about how we picked up a one or draw with Tunisia in football. We have them again in rugby this weekend. And so there is going to be every reason to be at the Chad on the rugby grounds for the next 2 days. Mm. Action on day one, which is tomorrow, starts at midday.
1: Midday.
0: The final game of day one, which is tomorrow, will be starting 10 minutes to 6 p.m.
1: Yes.
0: And that game will be Uganda up against Tunisia. So,
1: hey, that's going to be drama.
0: Midday. So you can as well show up and play some sunrise cup.
1: Yes.
0: You know, have your breakfast, chigere or something, and warm up for midday.
1: Checho,
0: you
1: know? Ale kickoff.
0: Just go through the UEFA Nations League action from yesterday just quite quickly. Malta single, Pandora 2-1. There was a 3-2 win for Norway over Denmark. Norway finishing the game with 10 men. They got a red card. There was a 2-0 win for Lithuania, also in there. Kosovo edging Ireland 1-0. Netherlands and Germany playing out a 1-1 draw. Aye, good to see Shafi and Jürgen Klopp on both sides. And I did see pictures of Jürgen Klopp meeting Virgil van Dijk and Cody
1: Gakpo
0: from Liverpool, and meeting them once again was lovely to see. Austria thing of Israel 3-1. Israel also finishing the game with 10 men. Portugal edging Wales 1-0, and it was the golden boy, you would say, Yao Felix, who scored the goal. Serbia were beaten by Greece 2-1, and then the action does continue today. Plenty of games, including Sweden, Belgium. Belgium are up against Italy. That should be a good game.
1: That's a cracker.
0: Yeah, should be a good game today. Not forgetting France. So that's what I can give you for now, but of course there is much more happening that will be happening in sport all through the day. So I will give more updates later.
1: Yeah, you haven't told us that, first of all, Ronaldo started that game, right? But he did not score.
0: You know, when it comes, I'm on the risk of sounding
1: like a hater?
0: Very, very useless to some Portugal fans.
1: Yeah.
0: When Ronaldo does, the only storyline regarding that Portugal team is when Ronaldo
1: scores.
0: He doesn't score.
1: Yeah, because you've mentioned everything about Portugal except Ronaldo.
0: yeah, when he doesn't score, we move on.
1: All right, Justin, thank you, and see you at Chadi tomorrow with your fans.
0: Bye.
1: The Mighty Breakfast continues. 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

0: Nicole. Yeah. What's the title of this one?
1: Till Morning.
0: Till Morning. Paka Kumacha.
1: Energy is right.
0: The energy is right. The Mighty Breakfast, Superstar Friday. We are waking you up this lovely, sunny Friday morning, the 25th day of September 2026. The sound you're listening to are the sounds of the one and only Slim Nicole, who has joined us for this Superstar edition of The Mighty Breakfast. 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

0: All right. Love this. Listen, we're going to have more of this music in the next hour. Mosilia with Slim Nico all the way till 10 a.m. For now, though, let us give out some money.
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0: Right, you know the numbers to call, but in case you don't, I'm gonna give them to you. 0393 933 933 0393 262 933 0393 266 933 0703 933 266 933 0703 933 266 933 0703 933 0703 933 0703 933 0703 933 0703 933 0703 933 0703 933 0703 933 0703 933 0703 933 0703 933 0703 933 0703 933 0703 933 0703 933 0703 933 0703 933 0703 933 0703 933 0703 933 0703 933 0703 933 0703 933 0703 933 0703 933 0703 933 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
2: How are you, sir?
0: Fabulous. How are you?
2: I'm okay.
0: Mm-hmm. What is the mystery sound?
2: Let me try.
0: Please.
2: It was likely to be an alarm of a cinema when it's going to start the show.
0: An alarm of a cinema when it's going to start?
2: Yeah.
0: No.
2: Alerting TikTok.
0: No, it's not the one. KFM, good morning. Good morning.
3: Good morning.
0: Good morning to you.
3: Automatic power engine being started.
0: Automatic power engine being started.
3: Yeah.
0: No, that's not it. KFM, good morning.
4: Good morning.
0: Talk to us. What is the mystery sound?
4: The mystery sound, I guess, is a moving train stopping.
0: A moving train stopping.
4: Yeah.
0: Apana. KFM, good morning.
5: Morning, sir.
0: Talk to us. What is the mystery sound?
5: The mystery sound is the motorcycle chain falling from the behind pocket of the motorcycle.
0: Mm-hmm. Apana. That is not it. 1.9 million shillings. We're going to hold on to that money because it appears nobody knows what the mystery sound is. But just so you get it, let me play it for you again. Yes, that is the sound right there. It will be back on Monday. We'll be giving out some more money. But as the show goes on, we do have the Brain Buster in the next hour. And today being the 25th day of September 2026, we have 1,590,000 shillings on offer for you. If you can answer the question, he helped me make history at 55. Who was he? That will be in the next hour. For now, though, as I check out and let Betty Mdondo come and give you the news, I want to remind you that we're still here with Slim Nicole, and in the next hour we'll be venturing into some more of his music. We'll be having some more conversation, trying to understand from him why, even when he knows this rap game is tough, why has he decided to brave it and go through it? And we also want to understand from him who some of his favorite rappers are, both internationally and locally. And I will also want to hear from him whether he is married. That will be happening in the next hour. DMIT Breakfast continues, Superstar Friday edition. Good morning.
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16: 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With the news on KFM, I'm Betty Mudondo. More Ugandans, including members of the sports fraternity, are joining the country in mourning legendary Moses Matovu, who is being remembered for his contribution to Uganda's arts and band music. Tributes have continued to come in from people across different sectors, celebrating his work and the impact he had on Uganda's culture and entertainment scene. However, this morning we bring you a feature on his sports journey.
17: For many in the entertainment space, Moses Matovu, also known as Papa Moi, was a music star and a role model in the world of art. However, to his peers, Matovu was more than just a mere entertainer, but a holistic individual whose talents also included sports and football in particular. Matovu's first love was the game of football. It's this passion for the game that led him to start his footballing career at Chivoli United and then to Nachivubo Boys before he was scouted to join Super League side Express FC in 1968 at a youthful age of 18. His peers remember him as a very talented winger.
18: 1968, he played for Express, he was a winger, right winger. He was signed by George Wonka, the founder of Express Football Club.
17: While at Express FC, Matovu's music passion was also growing stronger. In fact, so strong that it became hard for him to balance the demand for him to continue playing with the top flight club and find time for his newfound passion. He eventually succumbed to the calling for music, but did not completely quit his first love, and hence decided to transfer to a lesser demanding club, Police FC.
18: He passed to Police, and then he was playing for Police. And at the same time, he was trying to, I think, learn how to play the saxophone.
17: But even in his football retirement, Matovu still fulfilled his sportsman's obligations through financial support to Express FC until 1977, when the club was banned by the government. As many Express FC stakeholders migrated to Nachivubo Boys, which later transformed into Sports Club Villa, Matovu also moved with the bandwagon at the height of his music career in 2013. Moses Matovu was voted SC Villa's treasurer, a position he held until 2014. At the time of his death, he was a club trustee alongside big names like Haj Omar Ahmed Mandela, Fred Guy Kauma, Franco Mugabe, William Nkemba, and Macdusman Kabega.
18: Was helping Villa, actually to help Villa to go through that storm, because in 2012 Villa had two teams. So Matovu helped to see to it that at least Villa remained in the top flight league.
17: His son, Badru Sajabi, says their father strongly encouraged them to play football and brought them to Nachivubo Boys when they were as young as four, that he often used the sport as a bridge to diffuse tension between him and his sons whenever they had heated conversations. Moses Matovu will be greatly missed by the entire football fraternity.
16: Matovu will be led to rest today in Chanja, where family and friends as well as his colleagues and other mourners are gathered to bid him farewell. Now, members of the academia have been challenged to be more intentional in using modern technology to document and promote Uganda's cultural heritage. The call was made by Professor Julius Kwetejika, the Deputy Vice-Chancellor in charge of Finance Administration at Chambogo University. He was speaking during, as a chief guest, at the launch of a book titled Intangible Cultural Heritage Practice, Inscription, Preservation and Resilience in Uganda.
19: You may write a book, but how many people can access it? If it is a hard copy, can it be electronic? Can have wide readership? We are thinking of dissemination using documentaries to promote our culture. Because if you look at YouTube or TikTok, the documentaries are accessed more than the reading of the physical books. Because culture can promote tourism. And when tourism is promoted, it brings in money. If you look at the tombs, for example, in Egypt, how much money is Egypt earning from the tombs? That is their national heritage. We can also promote our national heritage sites through writing, through documentaries.
16: The book is the result of a collaborative effort by academics from Chambogo University, Uganda Matters University, Kabale University, and the Islamic University of Uganda, with support from the Cross Cultural Foundation.
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20: 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And Absa Bank, your story matters.
16: The Dangote Group is seeking to expand its energy business beyond Nigeria, building on the growing success of its $20 billion refinery in Lagos. The company is considering investments in additional refineries, fuel storage, terminals, and pipelines across African markets as it looks to strengthen its position in the continent's energy sector. The group is also preparing to open the refinery to public investors in what is expected to be Africa's largest initial public offering. The move could provide fresh capital for expansion, but the company faces challenges including currency volatility, differing regulations, and the cost of developing cross-border energy infrastructure.
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21: NCBA Bank. Go for it.
16: Moroccans are calling on the incoming government to tackle rising prices, unemployment, and pressure on the public services after the parliamentary election. The voters say the new administration should focus on improving living standards, creating jobs, and strengthening healthcare and education, particularly for young people. The election comes as Morocco invests heavily in infrastructure ahead of the 2030 World Cup, including stadiums, rail, and airport upgrades as well. But voters are demanding that economic growth and major developments translate into better services, more jobs, and greater relief from the rising cost of living.
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16: And finally, Sudan beat Tanzania after penalties to win their first ever CECAFA Under 20 championship. The two sides played out a 1-1 draw after extra time at Uhuru Stadium in Dar es Salaam before Sudan winning 4-3 after shootouts. Both countries will represent the CECAFA zone at next year's AFCON Under 20 finals in Ghana. Meanwhile, Uganda Hippos finished third to take home the bronze. They beat Burundi 2-0 in the third playoff match thanks to goals from Derek Sozi and substitute Ashraf Chakwa. That was the news on KFM. Stay tuned.
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0: 2026. And as promised, we're still in the building. With Slim Nicole, who's keeping us company till 10 a.m. Giving us some of that superstardom right here on The Mighty Breakfast. I have a very quick question I want to ask you. What do you make of West African music? What do you think about it? Generally, like, you know, generally. Do you like it? Are you a fan of it?
1: Yeah.
0: Do you think it's too much? Do you, you know?
1: Western, you mean like?
0: West African, like,
1: West,
0: you know,
1: African.
0: Yeah, Ghana, Nigeria, you know, Benin, Togo, that kind of stuff.
1: Oh, it's amazing music. It's melodic, makes you dance.
0: Okay.
1: Yeah.
0: Did you fancy yourself perhaps working with some West Africans at some point?
1: West Africans?
0: Yeah, you do. Right?
1: I would work with anybody.
0: And speaking of working with anybody, what people inspire you, right? Let's start with international. Let's start with international out there. What rappers inspire you?
1: Man, that list is endless.
0: It's okay. Give me five names.
1: I give you five. I would say J. Cole.
0: What do you like about J. Cole?
1: J. Cole is like his storytelling and
0: He's a lyricist. Yeah.
1: Yeah.
0: Okay. Cool. Who else?
1: Easy to relate to. Aries, South African. Aries.
0: Okay.
1: Aries is my guy.
0: Okay. That's cool.
1: Mick Jenkins.
0: Now, who's Mick Jenkins?
1: Mick Jenkins is a USA rapper.
0: Okay.
1: Yeah, he's good too.
0: Mm-hmm.
1: I would say Aaron May.
0: These are all names that are very alien to me, man. Aaron May, who the hell is that? he's also a rapper, right?
1: Yeah.
0: From the US.
1: Yes, he
0: okay.
1: is.
0: I take it you're more, I want to say new school, right?
1: Mm-hmm.
0: You would love the Migos, right?
1: Yeah.
0: You're okay with Migos, yeah?
1: Okay.
0: I see you're uncertain about that. So yeah. In terms of old school hip-hop, does that ever strike a chord with you at all?
1: I'm going to tell you something.
0: Mm-hmm.
1: To today, I still believe 80s, 90s, and 1000s music is still the best music.
0: Really? There you go. He's a man who understands music.
1: Yeah.
0: Huh?
1: It's still the best.
0: It
1: music.
0: Is, huh?
1: Yeah.
0: Okay,
1: Nas,
0: and so, yeah.
1: I listen a lot of Nas.
0: Oh, Nas. Okay. I like that.
1: Jay-Z.
0: Ooh, okay. Hope. Nice.
1: There's also people like AZ.
0: You're not in the war between, you know, the West Coast and the East Coast. West Coast being, you know, Tupac and his buddies. East Coast being B.I.G. and his buddies. Where is your allegiance?
1: My allegiance would be
0: which side do you prefer?
1: I think I prefer East Coast,
0: yeah. So Biggie, you know, some of those smooth
1: yeah,
0: rappers,
1: Nas,
0: yeah. Okay. I see.
1: Yeah.
0: Ah, cool. There's a track I want us to get into. Which track are we getting into, Biggie Nash?
1: 90s Kids 3.
0: The title of the song is?
1: 90s Kids.
0: 90s Kids 3. What the hell is that? What inspired this song?
1: Exactly what we've been talking about. The realization of music hasn't gotten better, and the sound, 90s music, 1000s music is still the best.
0: Still,
1: music,
0: yeah, it's still authentic.
1: Yeah.
0: Okay. I'm always nostalgic. Yeah. I'm one of those people who's stuck in the past so much that 80s, 90s music does it for me. Right.
1: Mm.
0: So anybody who says they like 90s music automatically becomes my person.
1: Yeah.
0: So let's hear this 90s. The title of the song is
1: 90s Kids 3.
0: 90s Kids 3. What is 3? Why 3?
1: It's a series. I have a 1 and a 2.
0: It's a sequel. This dude over here. Okay. 90s Kids 3 playing right here on The Mighty Breakfast. B-Wall and this dude here, Slim Nicole, making it all the way till 10 a.m. Here we go.
2: DJ Nash.

0: it's really worth it. Married in the best, fucking next is kind.
1: I'm up early. Yeah, I wanna see it when I wake up.
2: Is that you on the bridge as well?
3: No, that's a friend of mine. Okay.
1: Try to keep my head up. Reminisce about the days. I'ma hold you like the other days. Your essence is part of me. Your presence is the best thing that has ever happened to me. Take it from me, cause I'm not too many. The way you hit my, like shots of Henny. Auntie Jenny, look, I ain't got no pennies. Stick with me, cause I got the brand of
2: flowers. What does your production?
3: Sam Drew.
2: He's the originator of this beat.
3: Yeah.
2: It's a heavy beat. Yeah. Heavy beat. Hey, it's pretty cool, huh? Okay, so you do love the 90s, yeah? You do love the 90s music, yeah? Listen, if you're just joining us right now, we are in conversation with the one and only Slim Nico, who's he's a rapper, and he calls himself a conscious rapper, right? Yeah. Help me understand why you call yourself a conscious rapper. What's conscious about you, bro?
4: When you listen to music today, like, people don't actually sing about, you know, subjects of substance.
2: Or real issues, yeah?
4: Yeah. So I would like, people want to talk about, you know,
2: getting money,
4: time,
2: you know, getting women.
4: Girl, yeah. So I like to be different.
2: Okay, that's interesting.
4: Even when I decide to talk about those things, I want to do it in a way that still someone takes something away from me.
2: That's pretty cool. I like it. I'm inspired to ask whether, you know, you've done a bit of poetry, you know, I don't know, spoken word or something of that kind. Have you been in that space?
4: Yeah.
2: You have, obviously, right? Why am I even asking, right? But when you talk about, you know, people who talk about conscious subjects, right, and subjects that are that have substance, what things to you stand out as a rapper, you know, as a musician, as an artist, that you think you want people to know about? What are some of those, you know, hardcore subjects you want people to know about?
4: One would be, you know, success.
2: Okay, success. Making it in life, yeah?
4: Yeah.
2: All right.
4: Making it in life. General problems we go through day to day.
2: Okay. I see.
4: Then, if we're getting emotional, we can also, like, love.
2: Of course, love.
4: Love.
2: I mean, what's life without love?
4: Yeah, interpersonal relationships, friendships. You know?
2: All right, that's pretty cool. We are still in conversation with this dude here who calls himself a conscious fella. And he's a hip hop lover turning life, identity, and ambition into sound. One story at a time.
3: Yeah.
2: That is Slim Nico for you. The news is up next. When we come back, some more Slim Nico music, but also we have money to give away on the Brain Buster, and today we are giving away 1,650,000 shillings on the Brain Buster. Superstar Friday continues right after this.
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0: we listening to? What song is this?
1: This is Howard's.
0: Howard's.
1: Yeah.
0: Hey, what's the story behind this man? Slim Nico, you're a lover man. Huh? I see.
1: The relationship you asked me about earlier.
0: Oh, this was it.
1: This is it ending.
0: Oh no, come on now. This is it ending.
1: Yeah.
0: So this is you sort of sobbing.
1: Yeah.
0: Like a man.
1: Yeah.
0: Exactly. I'm told rappers are hardcore. You guys don't you know.
1: Man, you gotta bend somehow.
0: Okay, so this is part of the EP, right?
1: No, this is on my album, Seeds of Renewal.
0: Seeds of Renewal.
1: Yeah.
0: Okay, how many tracks on that album?
1: 13 tracks.
0: Wow, that's quite something.
1: Yeah.
0: Where can that album be found?
1: On your favorite streaming platform.
0: Yeah? Yeah. Okay, fabulous. There's another song I want us to get into. You've done some spoken word. Yeah, we talked about spoken word. I want us to sample that spoken word piece. If DJ Nash could just set it up, yeah, that spoken word thing.
1: Mm-hmm. Well,
0: just before you do, what's the title of this one?
1: It's called The Seed and I.
0: The Seed and I. Yeah. This is purely spoken word.
1: Mm-hmm.
0: Fabulous.
1: Found a seed, so small, so still, resting quiet upon the hill. A whisper of life, a fragile start, much like the stirring in my heart. Once like stone, my soul was dry, no roots to ground, no wings to fly. By time like rain, began to fall. Finally, the seed that had known the night, buried deep and out of sight. Growth is spun, a reaching stem, with a touch of sun. The morning came with golden light, a voice within saying, "End the fight." Not all that stays was meant to keep. Not all who hurt were meant to weep. Like leaves that break when the winds blow fast. The pain was sore. And the tears were streams, feeding roots of deeply dreams. Now I stand with branches wide, changing body, soul and mind. The seed and I are no longer small. We rise, we bloom, we heed the call. The seed and I. Seed and I.
0: Bro,
1: almost forgot.
0: Oh, this is some deep stuff, bro.
1: Yeah,
0: this is some deep stuff. The Seed and I.
1: Yeah.
0: What's going on here, man? What's going on?
1: This is actually the intro to my album.
0: Oh, this
1: Seeds
0: album,
1: of
0: yeah.
1: Renewal.
0: This is deep.
1: So
0: and you wrote this, right?
1: Yeah, I wrote it.
0: Look at this multi-talented dude. I love it. I really, really love it.
1: Yeah.
0: So where can people find you on the socials? Can they find you on the socials, first of all?
1: Yeah, they can.
0: Okay.
1: Slim Nico everywhere.
0: Mm. Slim Nico is spelled SlimNico.
1: Yeah.
0: One word, right?
1: Yeah.
0: Perfect. All platforms?
1: All platforms. Twitter, Instagram, TikTok, YouTube.
0: Okay.
1: Everywhere.
0: Do you have do you have any videos that are out? Or?
1: Yeah, I have.
0: Oh, you do?
1: Yeah.
0: Cool.
1: I even have I even made a documentary for.
0: You don't say.
1: For my new mixtape.
0: Nice.
1: I made it for people to, you know, relate with me,
0: okay,
1: get to
0: understand
1: know me
0: better.
1: Yeah.
0: That's pretty cool. For the person who's listening, if you're just checking in right now, first of all, you've missed a chunk of the show, but now that you're here, better late than never. I'm in conversation with Slim Nico, who is one of those conscious rappers, and he's a bit of an MC, he is a bit of a poet, he is a lyricist, he's a wordsmith, he's everything in between, and he's been pouring his heart out musically, and today, you know, we thought, let's reach out to this dude and see if we can put him out there. Folks should appreciate some of this goodness. Slim Nico, as we continue this conversation, I just need you to, first of all, prepare yourself. Of course, I'm going to put you under fire.
1: Okay.
0: Because I'm going to ask you some questions in terms of the rappers that you like. But before we go there, I want to give out some money, ladies and gentlemen. I'm going to give out some money on what we call the Brain Buster.
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3: 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Energy for winners.
0: Right. The Brain Buster has been running for quite a while, and it's still running. A, because you guys have not won the money, and B, because we really want you to win the money. I'm talking about, let's see, what are we talking about? We're talking about 1,650,000 Ugandan shillings, beautiful crisp notes. And the question that you need to answer correctly is, he helped me make history at 55. Who was he? The moment you answer that question correctly, I will absolutely be obliged. I will be required. I will have no reason to hold on to this money. I will give it to you. But first, let's pick up some phone calls. KFM, good morning.
4: Good morning, everyone.
0: Good morning to you.
4: Yeah, I want to try.
0: Please go ahead.
4: I think Mitchell.
0: Sorry?
4: Mitchell.
0: My
4: grandma, coach.
0: Why? Why is it Mitchell?
4: Okay, by 2017, your grandma was like 55 years old.
0: Mm-hmm.
4: And Mitchell made us to AFCON final. The first time in 39 years.
0: Unfortunately, that is not correct. My guy Micho did good things for us, but you won't be able to win money with that. KFM, good morning. Good morning.
5: I think the answer is American musician.
0: Mm-hmm.
5: It's called C-6 Steve.
0: Jesus. Why is that the answer?
5: Sorry?
0: Why is that the answer?
5: Because he struggled with his music career. Then after that, he was able to be succeed after 55 years. Yes.
0: Unfortunately, you're not correct. Sorry. KFM, good morning.
6: Good morning, Bewald.
0: Good morning to you.
6: I'm fine.
0: Yes, he helped me make history at 55. Who was he?
6: I think Queen Elizabeth II.
0: Queen Elizabeth
6: II.
0: Why would you think it's Queen Elizabeth?
6: Because Queen Elizabeth born 21st April, 1926. She became a queen of 7 independent Commonwealth countries and head of Commonwealth at the age of 25. Yes, up to death.
0: Yeah, but where is the 55? How does the 55 come in?
6: Because she entered into the Commonwealth, whatever, when she was 25. She passed through all that up to her death. She died in the 96 years. Yes.
0: Unfortunately, that's not the answer, because if I were you, the main question says he helped me make history at 55. Who was he? It would be a bit strange if the answer is a she. But so maybe think again. KFM, good morning.
5: Good morning.
0: Good morning to you.
5: I think the answer is Daniel Day-Lewis.
0: Daniel Day-Lewis, the American actor.
5: Yeah.
0: Why?
5: Yes.
0: Mm-hmm.
5: Because in 2013, he won the Best Actor Award when he acted in the movie Lincoln.
0: Oh, Lincoln, the movie.
5: Mm-hmm. And he was the first American actor to win 3 titles.
0: No, it's not Daniel Day-Lewis. I do love his acting, though. I will say that he's won quite a number of awards, including, you know, BAFTAs and Golden Globes and, you know. Yeah, but that's not the answer we're looking for. On our WhatsApp, who do we have? Somebody says it was Taikichiro Mori. And then this person goes ahead to say, my next option, I think, is C6 Steve. This guy was broke doing small gigs until when he reached 55. One of of the TV shows made him famous, and he made billions of money. You're not going to make any money, I can guarantee you that, because that answer is absolutely wrong. Somebody says the answer is in 18th December 1997, Jacob Zuma. He was helped at 55 to become the deputy president of ANC, and the person who helped him was Thabo Mbeki, a 55-year-old president of South Africa. Also not correct, unfortunately. Somebody else says it was Idi Nixon or Martin Luther King. I'm not sure which of the two you want, but both are wrong. So we'll leave it at that. Somebody else says, let us see. Good morning, Biwol and Becky. Yeah, this is an answer to a question we haven't even set. I won't even go into that. But maybe one more person. KFM, good morning. Yeah, but you're going to have to step away from your radio.
7: Hey, good morning.
0: That's better. Good morning to you.
7: Yes, now, to start, let's ask who.
0: Sorry?
7: Who am I?
0: Okay, you're asking me, or?
7: I'm asking.
0: Good. Okay, go on.
7: Step by step.
0: Okay, good.
7: So, I'm the calendar.
0: Okay.
7: I make history. Because of you, the history. And who helped me start making this history? He was the man called Julius Caesar. And he was 55 years old when the Julian calendar was started.
0: I can say you've put quite a lot of thinking into it. Unfortunately, you are not correct. I'm impressed by your working. I could give you half a mark for the working, but you're wrong, unfortunately. The Mighty Breakfast continues, and the Turbocharge K Drive will give you an opportunity to win this money much later in the afternoon. We are talking about 1,650,000 shillings on offer for you if you can answer correctly. He helped me make history at 55. Who was he? Superstar Friday continues. We're still here till 10 a.m. with Slim Nicole. Good morning.
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0: What is this? What is this? What is? What are we listening to?
1: This is Not to Self.
0: Not to Self.
1: Not to Self.
0: Ooh. What's in the note?
1: Note is it's more of a reflection, really, looking at where I am, where I want to go, and who I'm becoming.
0: Okay.
1: So yeah.
0: Where do you want to go, if I may ask? Where do you want to go?
1: The vision is global, man.
0: Okay, I like that. Global vision. That's nice. Yeah, that's nice. That's nice. Okay. I told you there's a little, you know, little test I want to, yeah, a little test I want to put you through. In terms of some of the greatest rappers, yeah. Mm-hmm. What you're going to tell me is who you would keep and who you would, you know, get out of the list.
1: Oh,
0: okay.
1: Oh.
0: Right. Right.
1: Wow,
0: right.
1: Collapse,
0: yes. Yes. Yes. I need to test you. I need to test you. Right.
1: Make it
0: okay.
1: easy for me.
0: No, my friend. I'm not here to make things easy for you.
1: Okay.
0: Okay. Rick Ross and let's see. I want to get Rick Ross and Jadakiss. Who are you picking?
1: I think I'll go with Rosé.
0: Rosé. Okay. Rosé versus Ice-T.
1: Dang, that's a hard one. Rosé still.
0: Rosé.
1: Mm.
0: Okay. Rosé versus Lil Wayne.
1: Uh-huh.
0: Yeah.
1: That's Wayne, obviously.
0: Lil Wayne, eh?
1: Yeah.
0: Okay. Lil Wayne versus Kanye West.
1: Oh, that's a hard one. Kanye,
0: really, eh?
1: Yeah.
0: Okay. Kanye versus Jay-Z.
1: Kanye, Jay-Z. I'll go with Kanye still.
0: Kanye. Mm-hmm. Okay, Kanye versus Eminem.
1: Eminem.
0: Eminem. Okay.
1: Eminem
0: versus Kendrick Lamar.
1: Ooh, man. Come
0: yes,
1: on.
0: Yes. Eminem versus Kendrick Lamar.
1: I would argue Eminem still.
0: Eminem still, huh?
1: Yeah.
0: Okay, that's interesting. Okay, Eminem versus let us see. Nas. Eminem versus Nas.
1: Nas.
0: Nas, huh?
1: Nas.
0: Okay, Nas versus J. Cole. That's the last one. That's the last one. Nas versus J. Cole.
1: Nas, man.
0: Oh, Nas, eh?
1: Yeah.
0: That's pretty cool. That's pretty cool.
1: Nas.
0: Okay. So, first of all, I want to thank you for making time to come and chill with us.
1: Amazing.
0: Again, just remind people how they can connect with you on the socials.
1: They can find me at Slim Nico everywhere.
0: Slim Nico, all platforms.
1: All platforms.
0: Okay.
1: Same goes for the music, same goes for the socials.
0: Okay. And do you have any upcoming projects you're working on that we should expect?
1: I'm collaborating a bit more now.
0: Okay, that's good. Yeah. That's good.
1: There's artists here I wish I would work with.
0: Okay.
1: I love the Myth.
0: The myth one day. Is my guy, yeah, big time. Yeah.
1: Big lyricist.
0: Yeah.
1: Lagoon.
0: Lagoon the rapper. That's a hard guy as well.
1: Yeah.
0: Yeah, that's a hard guy.
1: Sentamu. Do you know Sentamu?
0: Sentamu.
1: There's a rapper called Sentamu. He's one of the best rappers.
0: Luca Flo, right?
1: Yeah.
0: Okay.
1: I have my first mixtape, Upbringings. He actually featured on most of the tracks.
0: Nice. Okay, we're going to let you go, but what are your plans for this weekend? Where are you going to be?
1: This weekend, maybe something pops up, but as from now, I'm
0: you're
1: in the house.
0: In the house, yeah. Like a conscious guy.
1: Yeah.
0: DJ Nash, this weekend, where are you?
2: First day, the evening, I'll be going for the barrio.
0: Oh, the funeral, okay.
2: In Changa.
0: It's in Changa.
2: Yeah,
0: that's close.
2: Changa.
0: That's close, yeah.
2: That's
0: okay.
2: Close. Mm-hmm. Around home.
0: Yeah, it's around where I live.
2: Yeah.
0: Okay. After the funeral?
2: After the funeral. I'll be going to Sairo.
0: Oh, Sairo.
2: Later, Pier 1. then back to home.
0: Back home. Then
2: classroom.
0: Then Saturday.
2: Saturday, I'll be having a wedding.
0: Oh, okay. Wedding.
2: Wedding, mm-hmm. Yeah, in Chigong.
0: Not yours again.
2: Not me. Okay, not
0: cool.
2: Mine.
0: Cool.
2: I'm not here.
0: It's okay. No, I need to be sure. I need to be sure, my guy. Okay. Somebody else's wedding, right?
2: Yeah,
0: okay,
2: someone,
0: cool.
2: Someone
0: cool. Cool.
2: Later, I'll be joining Dash at Mizo.
0: At Mizo, okay.
2: And then Mato at Villa.
0: Villa, okay.
2: Later, classroom.
0: Classroom.
2: Sunday, we're having dedication.
0: My goodness, a busy weekend
2: Branch.
0: For you. I can see that. Yeah. So busy weekend. Yeah. For me, my weekend is going to be all about rugby. I'm going to be at Chadondo. Mm. Enjoying my rugby. If you want to come around, we'll be there with Gistin.
1: That could be a plan.
0: Yes, that's a plan. Yeah. So listen, guys, Superstar Friday, the Mighty Breakfast comes to a very, very awesome end. Thank you very much, Lim Nicole, for keeping us company and sharing your good vibes with us.
1: Thank
0: we hope to hear from you soon when new material comes, and we'll be happy to have it here on our audio wall so we can play it for the Batuze, right?
1: Mm-hmm.
0: Yes, have yourselves a fabulous weekend, ladies and gentlemen. We shall catch you Monday. I'll be back here with Becky, 6 a.m. to 10 a.m. For now, though, Aggie has just stepped in. She's ready to take over this place, and she has a very huge smile on her. Guaranteed, the show is going to be super duper. Before that, though, Betty Mdondo is ready with the news. Have a fabulous weekend. Take care of yourselves, and whatever you do, do not finish your salary. I know you've received money. Don't finish it over the weekend. Do you have an entire month to go? Yeah. Otherwise, enjoy. Catch you on Monday.
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5: 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With the news on KFM, I'm Betty Mudondo. The Minister for ICT, Justin Kaswere-Lumumba, has underscored government's role in creating a supportive policy environment for new technologies that can address connectivity gaps and drive digital transformation. Her remarks came as Airtel Uganda is set to roll out a satellite-to-mobile service in partnership with Starlink, targeting remote areas including islands, mountainous areas and game parks that remain beyond conventional network coverage. The service will also be compatible to smartphones to stay connected when terrestrial network signals are unavailable, complementing Airtel's existing 5G, 4G and fiber infrastructure.
6: Pioneering this in Uganda, bringing on board my ancestral place, first on light, data and SMS and later calls. You will achieve, since you have already started, and the big step has been made. So we as government believe you are going to help us solve this challenge that we have had. And it is also something that will help us. In addition to all of that, you know, it will also help us on the component of security. So on behalf of the government of Uganda, I pledge our support to private sector to remain innovative, profitable and compliant to the country's laws and regulations.
5: The rollout is part of a wider partnership with SpaceX to introduce Starlink direct-to-cell services across all the 14 markets. Now, more Ugandans, including members of the sports fraternity, are joining the country in mourning legendary Moses Matovu, who is being remembered for his contribution to Uganda's arts and band music. Tributes have continued to come in from people across different sectors, celebrating his work and the impact he had on Uganda's culture and entertainment scene. Now, this morning, we bring you a feature on his sports journey by Felix Manyindo.
7: For many in the entertainment space, Moses Matovu, also known as Papa Moi, was a music star and a role model in the world of art. However, to his peers, Matovu was more than just a mere entertainer, but a holistic individual whose talents also included sports and football in particular. Matovu's first love was the game of football. It's this passion for the game that led him to start his footballing career at Chivuli United and then to Nachivubo Boys before he was scouted to join Super League side Express FC in 1968 at a youthful age of 18. His peers remember him as a very talented winger.
8: 1968, he played for Express. He was a winger, right winger. He was signed by George Chiwanuka, the founder of Express Football.
7: While at Express FC, Matovu's music passion was also growing stronger. In fact, so strong that it became hard for him to balance the demand for him to continue playing with the top flight club and find time for his newfound passion. He eventually succumbed to the calling for music but did not completely quit his first love and hence decided to transfer to a lesser demanding club, Police FC.
8: He crossed to Police and then he was playing for Police. And at the same time he was trying to, I think, learn how to play the saxophone.
7: But even in his football retirement, Matovu still fulfilled his sportsman's obligations through financial support to Express FC until 1977, when the club was banned by the government. As many Express FC stakeholders migrated to Nachivubo Boys, which later transformed into Sports Club Villa. Matovu also moved with the bandwagon at the height of his music career in 2013. Moses Matovu was voted SC Villa's treasurer, a position he held until 2014. At the time of his death, he was a club trustee alongside big names like Haj Omar Ahmed Mandela, Fred Guy Kauma, Franco Mugabe, William Nkemba, and Macdusman Kabega.
8: Was helping Villa, actually to help Villa to go through that storm, because in 2012 Villa had two teams. So Matovu helped to see to it that at least Villa remained the top flight league.
7: His son, Badru Sajabi, says their father strongly encouraged them to play football and brought them to Nachivubu Boys when they were as young as four, that he often used the sport as a bridge to diffuse tension between him and his sons whenever they had heated conversations. Moses Matovu will be greatly missed by the entire football fraternity.
5: Moses Matovu will be laid to rest today.
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5: Local manufacturers are warning that misinformation about Ugandan med products could weaken consumer confidence, reduce demand, and ultimately affect investment and jobs in the manufacturing sector. Fan Omar, head of communications at Goodwill Ceramic Company in Kapi Kalwero District, says misleading claims circulating on social media are making it hard for local producers to compete in both domestic and export markets. He has called for stronger government measures to address what he describes as the Liberate campaigns targeting locally manufactured products. He also urged consumers to verify information before sharing it, warning that sustained negative campaigns could discourage investment and undermine efforts to expand again does manufacturing best. He further said, stronger protection for local products would help manufacturers compete, grow production, and create more employment.
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10: NCBA Bank. Go for it.
5: Ethiopia's President Taye Selassie has blamed external actors for renewed fighting in the northern Tigray region as tensions with neighboring Eritrea and Egypt remain high. Speaking at the United Nations General Assembly, Taye said Ethiopia had shown immense restraint despite what he described as continued outside interference in its internal affairs. Fighting has intensified between Ethiopia federal forces and fighters loyal to the Tigray People's Liberation Front, threatening a 22-peace deal that ended a devastating two-year war. The TPLF and six other opposition groups have also formed an alliance seeking to overthrow Prime Minister Abiy Ahmed's government.
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5: And finally, Uganda's Shikwes will face South Africa's Spar Proteas in the 2026 Africa Netball Cup final on Saturday after a late change to the tournament format scrapped their planned semi-finals. The final will be played at 6 p.m. at the Moi International Sports Center, Kasarani, with Uganda and South Africa meeting as winners of Pool 2 and Pool 1, respectively. The format was revised following discussions between tournament organizers, team managers, and World Netball over the competition's dual role as both a continental championship and a qualification pathway for the 2027 Netball World Cup. World Netball confirmed that Uganda and South Africa had already secured World Cup places through their world rankings, leading to a direct final between the two pool winners, while other teams compete for the remaining qualification spots. Now that was the news on KFM. Stay tuned.
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11: 933 KFM, better information and the best music. Good morning. It's Superstar Friday. DJ Meek is already in the building. Yes. Hey. Sinda, did you see what Betty did? She showed me something. Hey, yes. It's giving. Meek, what's the occasion?
12: It's just
11: stuff. Hey, Betty, no more stuff. Did you hear that? What do you have to say?
13: Benji should get in here and take a very good picture of Meek's hairstyle.
11: Yes. And then I've never seen him in a blazer. Meek, you're so slick today. No. I'm just being honest. 100%. I said, like, that's why I'm asking, what's the occasion? It's even, I hadn't even noticed the hair, but the blazer is giving. So, anyway, I wish they could see you. I'm the one that's looking at you. But you okay?
12: I'm okay. How are you?
11: I'm good, thank you. All right, so let's get it to the hook. Lock in, get in touch on the call lines and our WhatsApp line on 0747032192. Make your song request and DJ Mick will be playing it for you. My name is Agi Wase. Here we go.

Super Sound Friday on 950 KFM, best information and the best music. Something just like this. The Chainsmokers is what is playing for you 27 minutes after 10 o'clock. Good morning. Friday, 25th of September, 2026. You have a song request, get in touch on the call lines, which are 075

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1: I am not going to jail PFF for that. 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
0: The biggest question is, how can they continue to dialogue without the biggest opposition political party, NUP?
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so we have decided to start off with some dance. Why am I even saying we? It's DJ Mick on the ones and twos. Party leads.

0: Hot Elite, that is from JT Jamaica. It's Friday, 25th of September, 2026. How are you doing? How are you feeling? Good morning. Yeah, one of those days that we are always looking forward to, right? All the music that you never get to listen to, yeah, during the week, during a Monday to Thursday, you can be rest assured on Friday, it plays. And remember the song that I told you about that I had to ask DJ Meek? So, it's going to play and I cannot wait. Call lines are open for you, 751-933-9030, 0731-933-9340, 0393-263-933, 0393-262-934, 0393-262-934, and 0393-933-9329. My name is Aggie Oase. Good morning.
1: Good morning, Aggie.
0: How are you doing?
1: I'm fine, thank you.
0: Yeah, what's Friday like?
1: Yeah, I would like you to play for me anything from Sullivan Business.
0: Come on. Breathless. Mick, do you know that song? By Shane Ward.
2: Yeah.
0: Do you think it's a Superstar Friday kind of song?
2: I'll see what to do.
0: You'll see what to do. Well, you had it. So if it doesn't play, that's on Mick, not on me. Hello, good morning.
3: Good morning, baby Aggie.
0: How are you doing?
3: I'm okay. This is Moses Darlington.
0: Yes, Moses Darlington. What song would you like to listen to this Friday?
3: I want to appreciate the show.
0: Oh, thank you.
3: Yes, pushing my Friday very well.
0: Where are you listening in from?
3: I'm in Kachiri.
0: Okay. Shout outs to

0: right. Good morning.
1: Morning, Ivy.
0: How are you doing?
1: Good, how are you doing?
0: Good. What's Friday like?
1: Any chika de song.
0: A Moses Matovu song would actually do 100% man. Yesterday, I got to learn a lot of music that I had no idea of. Yes. KFM?
1: Good morning, Nadia.
0: Good morning. How are you doing?
1: Fine, and you?
0: Well, thank you. What's Friday like?
1: You play for me Touch Service by Shaggy.
0: Shaggy, what's the name of the song again?
1: Touch Service.
0: Okay. KFM?
1: Yes.
0: Yeah, good morning.
1: Awesome for you. How do you do?
0: Okay, good to hear from you. What song would you like to listen to?
1: I would like to listen to radio.
0: Radio?
1: Joanna.
0: Okay. KFM? Hi, good morning. How are you doing?
1: I'm doing good.
0: Yeah, who are we speaking to? What song is on your mind?
1: I'm going to listen to Weekend Love by Christopher Martin.
0: Weekend Love. KFM?
2: Hello.
0: Hello, good morning. Who are we speaking to? Kindly turn down the volume of your radio. Which one?
2: The song is the time.
0: Okay, what song?
2: For the press.
0: Okay, KFM?
3: Good morning, how you are here?
0: Good morning, how are you doing?
3: Good, and you need number one.
0: Oh, okay, what song would you like to listen to?
3: I want to listen next to you, Chris Brown. This is Alamara James Pira from Nakasero.
0: All right. KFM? Hello.
4: Hello, Aji.
0: Hi, how are you doing?
4: I'm also good morning.
0: Good morning to you. What's your Friday like?
4: This is Emma from Namuanga.
0: All right, Emma. What song would you like to listen to? Oh, no. Okay, call lines are open for you. When it comes to Superstar Friday, we talk music, great vibes, great conversation, just like every other day, but something different about Fridays, right? It's more music. Let's talk. Ah.
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man, it's just a certain kind of love that I have for this song. Such a vibe. Stormzy, Burna Boy. Own it. So we are owning Friday. Not just this Friday, every other Friday. We do 100% on Superstar. With the best music, the best DJs. 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
0: Okay, so the question is, he helped me make history at 55. 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
2: Hello.
0: Hello, good morning. 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
0: Yes. Thank you for adding that onto it.
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0: So what's your answer?
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7: 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Mama, this was it. 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Cinema Corsa.
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Oh my God. Well, then let Moses Matovu give us this one. It's called Baji Kuongele. Yeah, yesterday somebody requested for you. It's like, what song is that? But then I found it. And now DJ Mick is playing it. And by the way, isn't it ironic? And this song is just saying, dance, have a great time, enjoy yourself. You don't know about tomorrow.

extremely sad. But then again, we shall celebrate him through his music. Oh, by the way, I love the fact that Ugandan artist showed up and showed out for him last night. There was a vigil at National Theatre, and almost all, maybe those weren't able to, but at least I did see quite a number. I wasn't there, but I watched the video. There was Jose Chameleon, there was Bebe Cool, there was Misa Tsemakula, there was

just like the message in the song, remember to live life despite everything. Remember. And given the fact that it's salary week, if you are a salary earner, go out, have fun, eat your money. Don't eat it all. But yeah, do have fun. 18 minutes on to midday Friday, 25th of September, 2026. Good morning. My name is Aggie Iwase, DJ Mix Certified, crowd control on the ones and twos. How are you doing? 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
1: My cousin, one time that we are praying at home, and my uncle is a pastor, and he's like, pray, make sure you speak in tongues, connect with the spirit, and all of that. Declare in the spirit. Tell me why. This guy starts to pray in tongues, and he ends up saying, Rabba Dabba Bombo
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2: 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This one said, yeah. Cinema Kosa.
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0: So the news is coming up, and in the next hour, Sing for Cash and more music courtesy of DJ Mick, the crowd control and certified on the ones and twos. It's Superstar Friday on 93 KFM. 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My name is Aggie Wase. 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
1: 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With the news on KFM, I'm Betty Mudondo. A 56-year-old man in Buyende District has been found dead after suspected crocodile attack on the shores of Lake Choga. The deceased, identified as Joseph Batori, was found in Butoli, a village in Kondo sub-county, with severe injuries, including a missing leg and abdominal injuries. The area LC1 chairperson, Andrew Ategere, says the crocodile has become a growing threat to residents, attacking both people and domestic animals. Ategere says a student was also attacked by a crocodile in the same area last year, but fortunately they survived. He's calling for government intervention, including the provision of boreholes to reduce residents' reliance on the lake for water and prevent further attacks. The government has called on the European Union to provide more support as Uganda faces a growing shortage of funds to care for refugees. The government says it is operating with less than half of the budget needed, even as the refugee population continues to grow. The State Minister for Foreign Affairs, Runa Kasolo, says Uganda remains committed to its open door refugee policy despite the drop in international aid. He says the government is also looking at long-term ways of supporting refugees. The EU head of delegation to Uganda, Jan Sadek, says the EU remains committed to helping refugees become more self-reliant through jobs and other income-generating activities. Away from that, police in Bujiri District are holding a 40-year-old man accused of defiling a 2-year-old child. A suspect identified as Patrick Isavidi, a resident of Butambula village in Bujiri municipality, was reportedly arrested by residents after he was allegedly found sexually abusing the child. Kristen Apio, a former councillor contestant for Butambula cell, says some residents attempted to lynch Isavidi before the area LC1 chairperson intervened and stopped them. Apio says the suspect was handed over to police and is being questioned as investigations into the matter continue.
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1: Higher learning institutions have identified young innovators as key driving growth and transformation in Uganda's technology and industrial sectors. Professor Moses Musinguze, the principal of the College of Engineering, Design, Art and Technology at Makerere University, says young people are an important resource in the government's efforts to transform the industrial sector through innovation and technology. He made the remarks while addressing young innovators at the 2026 National Conference on Communications organized by Makerere University in partnership with the Uganda Communications Commission. He says supporting young innovators could help Uganda bridge the technological gap between developing and developed countries by encouraging the development and adoption of locally developed technologies.
3: We have challenges in our economies, especially the developing economies. There is a very big gap between us and the developed economies. We need to take advantage of our young minds, the students, so that even by the time they come from schools, lower schools, they have that innovative mind. They come to the university with an idea to innovate, but not to get degrees and get out.
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1: Nigerian billionaire Aliko Dangote, Ethiopia and Djibouti have agreed to build a $660 million petroleum pipeline and storage project linking the two countries. The project is expected to start operating within 18 months and will initially transport petrol, diesel and jet fuel. Ethiopian Prime Minister Abiy Ahmed says it will cut fuel transport time to Addis Ababa from 5 days to 1, while Dangote says it will strengthen Ethiopia's energy security. The deal is part of Dangote's wide expansion across Africa, which includes cement production and oil refining. The group is also planning a 700,000-barrel-a-day refinery in Kenya.
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1: And finally, Uganda's She Cranes will face South Africa's Proteas in the 2026 Africa Netball Cup final on Saturday after a change to the tournament format scrapped the planned semi-finals. The final will be played at 6 p.m. at the Moi International Sports Center in Kasarani, with Uganda and South Africa meeting as winners of Pool 2 and Pool 1 respectively. The format was revised following discussions between tournament organizers, team managers and World Netball over the competition's due role as both a continental championship and a qualification pathway for the 2027 Netball World Cup. World Netball confirmed that Uganda and South Africa had already secured World Cup places through their world rankings, leading to a direct final between the two pool winners, while all other teams compete for the remaining qualification spots. That was the news on KFM. Stay tuned.
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0: Justin Bieber, Sean Paul, Let Me Love You. It's 23 minutes after midday, Friday, September 25th, 2026. Good afternoon. It's Superstar Friday. All the amazing music that you'd like to listen to, you get locked in. Okay, so it's time for Sing for Cash. Let's find out our two contenders. Man, this week has been very impressive. So I'm hoping that today will be that day as well. Call line 751-930-0070-973-1-933-930-266-933-0393-262-933-0393-262-933-and-0393-933-933-933-933-933-933-933-933-933-933-933-933-933-933-933-933-933-933-933-933-933-933-933-933-933-933-933-933-933-933-933-933-933-933-933-933-933-933-933-933-933-933-933-933-933-933-933-933-933-933-933-933-933-933-933-933-933-933-933-933-933-933-933-933-933-933-933-933-933-933-933-933-933-933-933-933-933-933-933-933-933-933-933-933-933-933-933-933-933-933-933-933-933-933-933-933-933-933-933-933-933-933-933-933-933-933-933-933-933-933-933-933-933-933-933-933-933-933-933-933-933-933-933-933-933-933-933-933-933-933-933-933-933-933-933-933-933-933-933-933-933-933-933-933-933-933-933-933-933-933-933-933-933-933-933-933-933-933-933-933-933-933-933-933-933-933-933-933-933-933-933-933-933- KFM.
1: Hello, good afternoon.
0: Good afternoon. Who am I speaking to?
1: Regan.
0: Regan?
1: Yes.
0: What song would you like to sing?
1: You like, but just sing tonight.
0: Okay.
1: I don't wanna lose you now. I'm looking right on the other half of me. The thing is that it's out of my heart. It's just me from my home. Show me how to love for now. And I said, oh, baby, it was easy coming back with me. I was like, it's getting out. You're not the only one. It's like a mirror. When you're standing back on me, I could again be there. With anyone that beside me, now I'm scared of stories. Don't make this situation. Cause it's like a mirror.

0: 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Hello, who am I speaking to?
1: I'm speaking to Omar.
0: What song would you like to sing?
1: I would like to sing Heaven Baby by Arash.
0: Okay, you can be my Haven Baby.
1: Okay, I go?
0: Yeah.
1: I know how far I go, I wish you did. But if I told you, could you comprehend? They say when you know, you know, you know. Hello, hello, hello, you hardly me, hello. This life is short, I know that's for sure. But looking at you, I know there is something more. You could be my heaven, baby. Die for you if you let me, baby. You're an angel, God damn me, baby. If you ever left this planet, baby, couldn't manage, baby. I'm heaven, baby. Life without you is insanity. You're an angel, you did not.

there you have it on Sing for Cash this afternoon. In the next hour, you tell us whether you were impressed or not. Joe from 1J, you said you want to listen to Chris Brown, Ella May. That is When It's You. Okay. Darlington Itadu, you say you want to listen to Party. That is a song by Pierre Pounds, right? And Raymond, you were saying, okay. Every BPM from the man himself, DJ Meek. Okay, cool. And Jordan is saying he wants to listen to Johnny by Mr. Vegas. And somebody wants to listen to Wicked Us by Thames.

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3: Hey, babe.
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3: I want to take you for dinner tonight.
4: Aww. Ah, today's Monday. The Sahid of the House Challenge. Ha, babe, I can't. I'm revising for exams.
3: But you graduated.
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3: Okay, Friday then?
4: Friday's for pool party. Babe, you know, that's when I wash my ceiling.
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4: Yeah.
3: Okay, how about Sunday?
4: Yeah, eviction night. No, Sunday I am attending my auntie's only funeral.
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0: 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Yeah.
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1: I don't know if Country Princess is listening in, but knowing that she's a country music lover, she's a country girl, she came to mind immediately when I heard this song.

Now, this is Modern Country, by the way. So every time I keep telling you, Shabuzi just brought the vibe of Modern Country, not the typical country music. As you can tell, I mean, this one is a collaboration that he has with Ghana. It's high energy country. Oh my God, I love this guy. He has great aura. It's out of this world. It's one of those guys that you need to add into your playlist and brace yourselves for the next couple of years. I know he's taking us on a country music ride. A great one, by the way, because for me, this is the kind that I love.

0: down. Oh my God. Kelsem, good afternoon.
1: I'm calling to give you my details for SimCorp.
0: Oh, okay. 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

0: So Godwin, you're saying you want to listen to International Love. That is a song by Pitbull and Sea Breezy. Yeah, he's saying he's the king. Aha, DJ Mick. Chris Brown said that he is the king of R&B. Not even just R&B, but he's the king. That's what he said. But also Usher Raymond seems to say the same thing. They both have great music. They have done collaborations together. And they have stood the test of time for the last 20 years or so. Who is more deserving of a crown?
1: All I can say is...
0: No, how? Like, for me, if you ask me, I will tell you. I love Usher Raymond's music.
1: And I know what you want me to say.
0: No! I don't want you to say anything. I want you to speak from your heart, knowing that, yeah, because I actually put that on social media. Oh, my God. Trust me. Oh, first, there is that. So on social media, there are comments. Of course, there are people saying Chris Brown is a great artist, but Usher Raymond is top tier. Others were saying Neo, let's not exclude him. Others were saying R. Kelly. And, you know, like, that is very much understandable because, I mean, all these guys have great music. But since now the contention is between Chris Brown and Usher Raymond, for me, I can say for sure, and I'm not even biased, Usher Raymond has great music. Fantastic. I enjoy him.
1: Don't explain.
0: Okay. Mika said I shouldn't explain because he knows the answer that's coming. So it is what it is. At least from my end. For you, you want to stay neutral. So we keep it at that. You're trying to stay neutral. But in your heart of hearts, you know who the king. Auntie, that's the thing.
1: Because I know what I'm going to say.
0: So you think when you say it, I will feel bad or sad? That you haven't mentioned Chris Brown? No! Your God is your God. It's like someone saying, my God is Messi. Another one says Ronaldo. And it's understandable.
1: Okay, who is your God?
0: In football?
1: Mm-hmm.
0: Ah, Ronaldo, man. What are you talking about?
1: I want some
2: 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Now live on the internet at www.kfm.co.ug or follow us on Facebook.

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3: Supreme Court judge calls for amendments of labor laws. 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

0: Saddle. All right, so time for us to get into Sing for Cash. Time for you to vote for your favorite contender. It's Friday, 25th of September, 2026. By the way, looking out the window, looks like it's going to be a chilly Friday afternoon. If you're headed the side of town, make sure to carry your cardigan.
1: Sing for Cash. Sing for Cash. Impress your buddies. Amuse the judge. Sing for Cash. In association with Mirinda.
0: Okay, so here are the snippets of our

0: Okay.
1: God, if I told you, could you comprehend? They say when you know, you know, you know. Hello, hello, hello, you hiding me, hello. This life is short, I know that's for sure. By looking at you, I know there is something more. You could be my heaven, baby. Die for you if you let me, baby. You're an angel, God,

0: Valet, this valet, baby, couldn't valet, baby, I can't believe it.
1: Okay, that almost sounded like a church version of Heaven, Baby. Not to bias you, but so who are you rooting for? Is it number one or number two? KFM?
2: Hello?
1: Yeah, hi, good afternoon.
2: Hello? Yeah, good afternoon, Patrick.
1: Patrick?
2: Number one.
1: Oh, number one, okay.

0: good afternoon.
1: Yes, my love. How are you?
0: I'm good, darling. How are you doing?
1: I'm trying this Friday for sure, I can admit.
0: Really? What about it?
1: I don't know. Today, just, I'm so happy. I don't know where the happiness is coming from.
0: Please share. Share the happiness. Okay. Okay. Careful.
2: Hello, how are you?
0: Hi, good afternoon. Who am I speaking to?
2: You're speaking to Ivan.
0: Ivan, who impressed you?
2: Number one.
0: Okay. So what's for number one, KFM?
2: Yes, Aggie.
0: Hello, who am I speaking to?
2: This is Mr. Chris. Good afternoon.
0: Good afternoon, Chris. Who impressed you on Sing for Cash?
2: Number one.
0: Okay. KFM?
3: Yes, good afternoon, Aggie.
0: Good afternoon. How are you doing?
3: I'm doing well. You're speaking to Isaac here in Changia.
0: Uh-huh. Who impressed you?
3: I go with number two.
0: You go with number two. All right.
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0: Hello.
5: Hello. Yes. Good afternoon.
0: Good afternoon. Who am I speaking to?
5: I'm speaking to number
0: two. Who are you going with?
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0: All right, KFM.
6: Yes, again.
0: Hello, who am I speaking to?
6: Hero B.
0: Hero B, who impressed you?
6: I'm voting for Justin Timberlake.
0: Oh, Justin. Okay. Well, I guess number one takes the cash this afternoon.
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0: kaze chigambo chinkumire ganewe mbasiriwe rochitereke omtima mnange bagutagazana yesu wizane bwefa gwagusigasa.
1: Okay, Super Star Friday at 93 KFM, better information and the best music. Just like you know, every other Friday, we have our superstars on here to tell us about their music, tell us their careers, tell us their projects that they're working on. And right now we have a new Ugandan artist, and his name is Dr. Loverboy. Good to have you in the studio.
2: Good to have you too.
1: I'm going to start off by asking, why Dr. Loverboy? Why did you choose that particular...
2: In all names. Mm-hmm. Dr. Loverboy, I wanted to become a doctor. But when it failed, education-wise, then I decided at least to stay with the name.
1: Hold on. You wanted to become a medical doctor?
2: Yeah, man.
1: So what happened?
2: Financially, I wasn't stable.
1: Really?
2: Yeah.
1: So it was about finances?
2: Yeah, man.
1: But did you do, like, A-level?
2: I ended in senior five, yeah. Meaning I did not study that much.
1: So what combination were you doing?
2: BCM.
1: Oh, BCM.
2: Yeah.
1: I wanted to know truly if you wanted to be a medical doctor. So when things failed financially, that's when you decided to do music.
2: Yeah, and the parents were not financially stable too.
1: Uh-huh.
2: Yeah, because I used to work, help them on some stuff, but I failed, I personally.
1: Oh.
2: Yeah, and they failed too, yeah. And I decided to quit and start another journey.
1: Okay, you made the decision to quit?
2: Yeah, but I have a feeling that I'll go back, but not in these normal studies where they used to cane people.
1: What do you mean? Do they even still cane?
2: Yeah.
1: So, I want to know why. I mean, after that, you could have decided to do anything else. Why did you decide to do music?
2: Actually, music is a calling, because I had no idea about it. I just started, and my first song became a hit.
1: Which one?
2: Then, Wait up. Yeah.
1: Were you saying bye-bye to education?
2: Not really. I was just sending a message to all lovers in the world.
1: Yeah.
2: Though I wasn't in love at that time.
1: So when was that?
2: It was 3 years back. Mm. It is 2023, right? 2023,
1: mm-hmm.
2: I think, yeah.
1: So you were talking about love, like... bye-bye to love or something?
2: Uh-huh.
1: Were you giving up on love or... What inspired the song is what I'm talking about.
2: You know, writing, because I'm a writer.
1: Oh, you're a writer.
2: When I sit and write, I just compose something out of the blue. It is an imaginative composition. To those who are doing art can understand that.
1: Uh-huh.
2: I just imagine about something and then write about it. Though, I'm not in it.
1: So, at that particular time, uh-huh. What were you imagining?
2: Actually, love.
1: What about love? Tell us, first of all, your stage name is Dr. Loverboy.
2: Uh-huh.
1: Are you a Loverboy?
2: Yeah.
1: Oh,
2: yeah.
1: Okay. Looks like we still have some Loverboys. Why? Why did you choose that direction? Why aren't you like the one that say, man, I'm tired of love. I'm over it. I don't want to know about love. Why do you decide to be a Loverboy?
2: Actually, the name came from different places. The doctor... the doctor came from school.
1: Mm-hmm.
2: Then the lover boy, my mom used to call it to me. I don't know the reason why.
1: Your mother used to call it.
2: I don't know the logic behind.
1: Were you like around so many girls?
2: Not really. I was a humble person.
1: So why lover boy? I'm curious of all.
2: You're curious?
1: Yeah.
2: Maybe I have too much love.
1: Is there too much love for me?
2: Yeah.
1: Are you in love right now?
2: Deep.
1: You're deeply in love.
2: Yeah.
1: Wow. Anyway, let's talk about your music journey. I'm getting to know you today. And this, the first song that I've listened to, I can tell, beautiful song.
2: Mm-hmm.
1: And probably a great journey ahead.
2: Yeah.
1: When you look at the music industry, first of all, one thing that I notice, especially now, there's a lot of new Ugandan artists.
2: Mm-hmm.
1: And also their... legendary Ugandan artists who are also still in the business, actively in the business.
2: Mm-hmm.
1: So they're both competing for the same things.
2: Mm.
1: Don't you feel like the competition is a lot in the music industry? Are you able to get through it?
2: I think it's too much.
1: Yo, you see it.
2: And in 5 years to come, the industry is going to fall.
1: Hey,
2: to be honest.
1: Why are you being negative? What do you mean it's going to
2: fall? We're not going to have celebrities, but we're going to have famous people.
1: Oh, tell us about that.
2: Because the tactics I'm using to promote my music are the same tactics the old people are using to promote their music.
1: Uh-huh.
2: Yeah, they would have done such a different thing from us. We are struggling. They show that they are struggling too.
1: Yeah.
2: So, confusion.
1: So, how are you promoting your music?
2: Mainly TikTok and the new jam.
1: Oh.
2: Yeah, I'm using TikTok, then mainstream a little bit.
1: Yeah,
2: like doing the same thing.
1: Like you pay people to do challenges?
2: Yeah, we do pay.
1: Oh.
2: Yeah.
1: How much do you pay them?
2: It depends on the relationship.
1: What?
2: On the relationship you have with the person.
1: Or the numbers that they have.
2: Yeah, I think.
1: Oh, okay. Then, who would you look up to in the industry?
2: In the industry. Mm. Here in Uganda or...
1: Oh, you can tell us both. Here and international.
2: Here no one.
1: What? There is no Ugandan artist that you look at from all the legends that we have and you're like, man, you inspire me.
2: I feel like I can do everything what I'm looking up to that person.
1: Or even much more.
2: I feel like I can do better.
1: Okay, which Ugandan artist stands out for you?
2: Liam Voice, I think.
1: Why Liam Voice?
2: Vocally, lyrically.
1: Uh-huh. Have you done something together?
2: Not really, but we're friends.
1: Oh, you're friends. So that is why he stands out for you. Oh my God. All right, so what projects do you have in store?
2: I have a new project. It's a 1 month old. It's called Sula Blunge.
1: Oh.
2: Yeah.
1: Okay. Do we have it, DJ Meek? But tell us about that. Sula Blunge from...
2: From Wela, I have a couple of songs.
1: Yes.
2: But they are latest.
1: Oh, this one is the latest?
2: Yeah.
1: So what's the story behind it?
2: To all lovers in a long-distance relationship.
1: Ooh.
2: Yeah. Yeah, those little promises you do to your lovers, yeah, that's the message in it.
1: Do you think long-distance relationships can work?
2: Yeah, of course.
1: How?
2: I've been in one for 3 years.
1: 3 years?
2: Yeah.
1: You're not seeing this person?
2: I'm not really.
1: So how were you communicating?
2: Actually on phone mainly.
1: Yeah, like FaceTime, phone calls and all of that.
2: Everything.
1: Isn't it tough?
2: Not really. It's actually fun.
1: Fun?
2: Yeah.
1: Dude, what are you talking about? You're different from, that your experience is different from others. But yeah, let's drop the newest song by Dr. Loverboy, which is Sula Blunje, Sleep Well.

0: it over.
1: The things that love can make people do. Beautiful song. So you were telling her to sleep well. You will resume tomorrow.
0: Yeah.
1: Okay. Okay. So before we sign out, I want you to drop for me one name of the best male artist. And don't tell me there's none. In your opinion, and a female artist.
0: In Uganda?
1: Yeah.
0: I think the male is...
1: Right now?
0: Right now.
1: Yeah.
0: I'll take Virota.
1: Female?
0: Then female, Spicy Diana.
1: Oh, okay. Yeah. Would you like to have a collaboration with her?
0: Yeah, of course.
1: Oh, have you reached out?
0: I wanted to, but...
1: You wanted to, so you don't want anymore?
0: I wanted to, but we failed to negotiate.
1: What do you mean failed to? Like you met up with her team?
0: Yeah, we met, but the team was like...
1: They chased you or what?
0: Not really. Maybe they were not interested.
1: Oh, so you had a song, you said, you presented the song to them and they...
0: Yeah.
1: And they turned it down.
0: Yeah.
1: Well, keep pushing. You never know.
0: I do.
1: There is a time, I think there's a songwriter who was here and he said he tried at some point presenting his songs to quite a number of artists and he, like everyone turned him down until this one time when he got it correct. So that is the same message that I can. That's beautiful music right there. So keep pushing, keep going. Dr. Loverboy has been chilling with us on Superstar Friday. My name is Aggie Oase, DJ Make the Crowd Controller, certified on the ones and twos. But what are your final words to the person that's listening to you?
0: Stream my music.
1: Oh,
0: that's what I want.
1: Okay.
0: My music is distributed everywhere, split it very well.
1: You have to make money.
0: Yeah.
1: Okay.
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0: on the grind this week. We look into the challenges of Uganda's multi-party dispensation.
1: Ugandans do not understand how parties essentially work. They don't know what the party stands for, apart from sloganeering.
0: My guest is the executive director of the Inter-Party Organization for Dialogue, Dr. Lawrence Seluambala.
1: I am not going to tell PFF for that. Go to Luzira, pick on Iberias Rukwaga and bring him here to commit the party. He's in government custody.
0: The biggest question is, how can they continue to dialogue without the biggest opposition political party, NUP?
1: The dialogue does not start and end with the NUP. It does not make the dialogue platform statistically insignificant when it is not there.
0: Join me, Patrick Kamara, on the grind this Friday at 11 a.m. on www.kfm.co.ug.
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4: Good afternoon. It's news at 2 o'clock. I am Viola Xasira. Hundreds of mourners have gathered to pay their respects to music icon and Afrika Band co-founder Moses Matovu at his home in Chenja ahead of burial slated for this afternoon. Matovu died yesterday following a suspected attack by 41-year-old Vincent Samba at Shibuli Depot, Makindye Division in Kampala. According to police, the prime suspect is in custody and investigations into the murder are ongoing, with police working to establish the circumstances surrounding the incident and bring all those responsible to book. The Supreme Court Judge Lady Justice Catherine Pamugemerere has called for an amendment into Uganda's labor framework to fix major legal gaps, protect vulnerable workers, and update standards. According to Lady Justice Pamugemerere, the current labor laws were designed around formally employed, unionized workers, despite the majority people earning their livelihoods from informal work, like in markets, homes, construction sites, and artisanal workers at quarries, among others. She says Uganda's labor protection laws do not exist in isolation, instead are part of a wider framework in which government, the judiciary, the employer and the employers, workers' organizations and civil society each play a distinct role. Residents of Kanungu District have embraced the ongoing open park days with interested Ugandans visiting the Shasha sector in the southern part of Queen Elizabeth National Park. The Uganda Wildlife Authority has designated 25th to 27th September as open park days, allowing Ugandans to access the park for free and experience its wildlife and natural beauty. Visitors have had the opportunity to see different animal species and explore this Ishasha sector, one of the park's notable wildlife areas.
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4: In health, refugee youths are calling for government support to fight the rising cases of mental health challenges. Stephen Amendola, the youth leader Palabek Gem Refugee Settlement Park in Lamu District, says young refugees are struggling with mental health challenges and alcoholism due to depression. Amendola notes that dealing with displacement from their home country has left many in despair.
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4: Nigerian billionaire Aliko Dangote has announced that he is helping to fund a new $660 million fuel pipeline between Ethiopia and Djibouti. The project will include a 120-kilometer pipeline connecting Djibouti's Demerjog port to a distribution facility in Dewele, Ethiopia, as well as storage capacity of about 400 million liters. It is expected to begin operations within 18 months. Ethiopian Prime Minister Abiy Ahmed said the pipeline would reduce the time required to transport fuel from Djibouti's port to the Ethiopian capital Addis Ababa from 5 days to only 1 day.
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4: Pope Leo XVI embarks on a four-day visit to France on Friday, with the high point being a giant mass attended by more than 500,000 people in central Paris. For Saturday's afternoon celebrations, an altar has been built on the Place de la Concorde and a large area around the Champs-Élysées sealed off by police. Some 600,000 Catholic faithful are expected to crowd the venue up to the Arc de Triomphe and beyond.
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4: And finally, in sports, Red Bull's Max Verstappen prevented George Russell from completing a clean sweep of practice sessions at the Azerbaijan Grand Prix. The four-time champion edged ahead of Russell by 0.099 seconds in the closing minutes in the final practice. But both Mercedes drivers had already returned to the garage, and Russell and teammate Kimi Antonelli, who were second and fourth fastest, remain favorites for pole position when qualifying starts. Lewis Hamilton snuck in between the two Mercedes drivers at the very end of the session to end up at 0.111 seconds off the pace in the third position. And that's the news at 2 o'clock. I'm Violet Sasia. Stay tuned to KFM.
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That's the Superstar Friday vibe. Don't you worry, child. Swedish House Mafia. Listening to this, it's been a minute since I last listened to the song, but then I also put it in the category of Kygo.

Yes, we need to have a party with this kind of music. Do we have anyone who can produce this music in Uganda? But we are talking about, this one, Swedish House Mafia. Talk about Avicii, David Guetta, Calvin Harris, Kygo. I want to attend a party with this kind of music. It's that music that gives you life, you know? It's like you leave all the cares, the worries aside, and you just have fun.

Okay, let's continue with this kind of music. But I was sitting outside and Viola said, DJ Mick is playing good music right now. I'm like, he's always playing good music. I think she's enjoying this hour much more. That's the beauty about this music.

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almost forgot that it's time for us to sign out. The music is too good. DJ Mick has decided to start off your weekend that way, and for us to end the day and the hook on a

0: falling for.
1: That's my voice.
0: Mick told me I have a nice voice. Cause I'm coming at you like a dark horse. DJ Mick is a hater. Anyway, Mick, where are you going to be tonight?
2: DJ Mick is smart.
0: Uh-huh. I said it. He said it. She's so sad. You say it.
2: DJ Mick, you're so smart.
0: Have you seen his hair? First, you missed that one. Okay. And she also said, earlier, you also said?
2: Oh, I said Mick is playing very amazing music and he's smart too.
0: So don't send him. But Mick is blushing for the very first time. Bye.
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7: Good afternoon. It's the news at 3 o'clock. I am Vailak Sasira. Hundreds of mourners have gathered to pay their last respects to music icon and Africa Band co-founder Moses Matovu at his home in Chanja ahead of his burial slated for this afternoon. Matovu died yesterday following a suspected attack by 41-year-old Vincent Nsamba at Chibuli Depot in Makindu Division, Kampala. According to police, the prime suspect is in custody and investigations into the murder are ongoing, with police working to establish the circumstances surrounding the incident and to bring all those responsible to book. Residents in Kanungu District have embraced the ongoing open park days, with interested Ugandans visiting the Shasha sector in the southern part of Queen Elizabeth National Park. The Uganda Wildlife Authority has designated 25th to 27th September as open park days, allowing Ugandans to access the park free of charge and to experience its wildlife and natural beauty. Eric Ndorere, the chief executive officer, Save Wildlife Uganda, says visitors have had the opportunity to see different animal species and to explore the Shasha sector, one of the park's notable wildlife areas.
1: when you do that, you connect people, the neighbors of this protected area, with the wildlife, and they will appreciate the beauty of these creatures, and then they will join the conservation line. And also, they will have that ownership of these heritages. They will believe these heritages, they belong to them. They don't belong to the rangers. They don't belong to the government. They don't belong to the wardens. But now they will own these national parks. They will be their own national parks. They will be their own elephants. They will be their own buffaloes, their own hippos. And when we achieve that, and we have the local people saying, our elephants, our lions, our hippos, then we have received the what you call total conservation. That's what we're looking for.
7: The standard park entrance fee for adult Ugandan citizens and other East Africa community citizens is at 20,000 per person for a day. Children aged 5 to 15 years pay 5,000 shillings per day, which those below 5 years access the national parks free of charge. According to Dorcas Rukundo Twesije, Uganda Wildlife Authority's business development manager, the authority has offered free park entry during these open days to give people who have never entered national parks a chance to do so. The Deputy Settlement Commandant, Palabek Refugee Settlement Camp in Lamu District, Wilson Mugabe, has urged South Sudanese refugees to engage in productive activities instead of criminality. Speaking during the commissioning of Palabek Yellow ICT Hub, funded by MTN Foundation on Friday, Mugabe noted that some of the refugees who violated Uganda's law have run back to their home country for fear of being arrested by the Ugandan law enforcement agency.
8: Because of unnecessary activities that you have engaged in, you have found yourself fighting and fighting every now and then. You know, one of your leaders have mentioned here that even last night there was a prevented robbery and the victims were already admitted. And the perpetrators are said to be the youth. Why the youth? It is because you are redundant, you are not utilizing their useful age into some of the activities or projects that are brought by partners. You ran away from South Sudan because of conflict. Uganda welcomes you wholeheartedly.
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7: Nigerian billionaire Aliko Dangote has announced that he is helping to fund a new $660 million fuel pipeline between Ethiopia and Djibouti. The projects will include a 120-kilometer pipeline connecting Djibouti's Demajeo port to a distribution facility in Dewele, Ethiopia, as well as storage capacity of about 400 million liters. It is expected to begin operations within 18 months. Ethiopian Prime Minister Abiy Ahmed said the pipeline would reduce the time needed to transport fuel from Djibouti's port to the Ethiopian capital Addis Ababa from 5 days to one.
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7: Pope Leo VI embarks on a four-day visit to France on Friday with the high point being a giant mass attended by more than half a million people in central Paris. For Saturday afternoon celebration, an altar has been built on the Place de la Concorde and a large area around the Champs-Élysées sealed off by police. Some 600,000 Catholic faithful are expected to cram up the venue up to the Arc de Triomphe and beyond.
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7: And finally, Red Bull's Max Verstappen prevented George Russell from completing a clean sweep of practice sessions at the Azerbaijan Grand Prix. The four-time champion edged ahead of Russell by 0.099 seconds in the closing minutes of final practice, but both Mercedes drivers had already returned to the garage, and Russell and teammate Kimi Antonelli, who were second and fourth fastest, remain favorites for pole position when qualifying starts. Lewis Hamilton snuck in between the two Mercedes drivers at the very end of the session to end up 0.111 seconds off the pace in the third position. That is the news at 3 o'clock. I'm Viola Xasia. Coming up, the K-Drive.
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11: 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Thank you so much, Viola. How are you? Hi, Viola. You don't sound okay. You don't look okay. You say something. How are you? Didn't you miss us for that one day you were away?
12: I am fine.
11: You are fine?
12: Absolutely. Why are you using hand gestures?
2: Because
12: you were slapping me. 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
13: Girl Yada.
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13: Membo
12: Yadabim Yadabum
13: Bivio Mami
12: Ekibiriganya. So do you know Viola was warning me earlier on? She was telling me not to call her name, but every time I call her name, she gets goosebumps. I'm like, I am going to call your name and you continue getting goosebumps. And how's your Friday, Yada girl?
13: Good, good. It's cold outside, but you know, it's warm inside.
12: Yeah.
13: Yeah, we're ready to dance. We're ready to have fun.
12: Ready to have a fun. And we're chilling with the one and only DJ Miracle on the ones and twos. Miracle. What are you chilling with? What are you chilling with? Anyway,
13: you know, the last time Miracle was younger, he hadn't slept. He gave us music. Kamix was
12: Kamix was nice.
13: Miracle, did you sleep?
14: Yeah.
12: No, but now, if he gave us that good mix when he hadn't slept, what about when he's fully rested?
13: Sober.
12: It's going to be very massive. So head over to our socials right about now and request for any song that you'd like to listen to. 0307 47 032192, that is our WhatsApp line. Go there and make your request right about now. But you know what we do on a Friday? Move the music and less of the talking. Ladies and gentlemen, it is Superstar Friday. We officially begin the show right about now. Miracle. Sound and mama.
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0: Yadam Chidi, Yadam Pili Pili, Yadam Kikuyu,
1: Rembo,
0: Yadam Bim Yadam Boom, Ekibidi Nyanya. I'm loving the mix. Greetings to you, my brother. Hey, Abaho. Abaho is listening. You remember
1: the same Abaho that you were making fun of.
0: I know, we make
1: the
0: fun of
1: the same Abaho that you were making fun of on radio. On radio.
0: What did I say?
1: Emeka, you really want me to spill?
0: You spill.
1: You go and report yourself.
0: No, you spill, because he knows. We banter each other a lot.
1: You go and report yourself.
0: Anyway, he's listening into the show. He says, and this is what exactly he said. He's like, Obaro, DJ wanyu yante rumzichi. I know, by the way, when a person from Chiruhula loves you, just know, era kajivana atero kocha yo, era abajo bosinike ka mobile money. 0393 93 93 0393 262 93. How is your Friday? It's quite chilly. Greetings to everyone driving their cars in jam. Banange jam has caught. KFM, good afternoon. 0393 93 93 0393 262 93 3.
2: Good afternoon,
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2: I'm good.
1: Very well, thank you. How are you doing?
2: I want to listen to
1: M5. 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
0: We can't hear you. But on WhatsApp, we have a
1: Queen needs to find a new place to call from, because the network.
0: Looks like she's calling us from the basement. On WhatsApp. Hey, Kevin, I'm Joel from Kasangati. I request for Dance Alone by Preston Pablo. If you can also play me Heaven Baby. Heaven Baby.
1: Let the song rest.
0: Kevin, good afternoon.
3: I'm sitting on that.
0: I'm sitting Bahim Sheja.
3: Bahim Sheja.
0: Konka Shotura Notragan Tente Zaito Zrinkai. Maranga with present the Zito. Corner from Mafkuzoro. Right. KFM, good afternoon.
4: Good afternoon.
0: How are you? 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Once your vibe is low, your network will go.
1: Hello.
0: I think the weather is disturbing people. Let's first come back, and when we are back, maybe the vibe will be up there.
1: And push everything that is in the way so that you can dance and become warm, and the weather doesn't have anything on you.
0: And in case you're still in office and you're seated in office, that workplace is not for your grandmother. Tomorrow they can fire you.
1: Emeka, for you, you're at work.
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0: ganja farmers, all the ganja planters, all the ganja takers out there. We don't condone taking ganja, but all the people them be irate all the time. Peace for y'all. And we got a romantic muchig alongside.
1: You hungal yada.
0: You got him chitty, got him peeling, peeling them kikuyu.
1: You
0: gotta be me the boom.
1: Maybe your mommy.
0: You feel irate.

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0: Joining us right about now, Jibrizzy baby.
3: What's up, guys? What's up? What's up? Good afternoon.
0: Do you feel irie? Do you feel irie? Do you feel irie? Because this afternoon is conking sweet. The afternoon is conking sweet.
3: No, I don't. No, I don't. I don't even know about that sweetness you're speaking about. So, I don't feel irie.
0: You don't feel the vibe.
3: No. I don't. But good afternoon. Let's speak about. But I hope to feel the vibe this weekend because of rugby. There is plenty of it. We've been speaking about it all through the week as we continue to build up to the Rugby Africa Men's 7 Series. Uganda is going to host 2 days of non-stop rugby action. 8 African countries will be battling for everything there is at stake, and that will be at a Chadwick Rugby Grounds. But, and I can't tell you what, Uganda now we go about our business. So as we continue the build-up to the big tournament that Uganda is hosting at the Chadwick Rugby Grounds, guess what?
0: What?
3: Uganda, we are such a special country. I just don't get it. Imagine, we are here speaking about the build-up, and then I think this is the perfect time to go out and demand for whatever they're demanding. But the last information I got earlier on in the morning was that by 2 p.m. everything would be cleared up. I want to think it's that way, but also because even if friends, because like I said, it was the bus section that really has some questions to answer. But even if that bus section, for example, is out, rugby can still be played. I don't want people to think the bus section shouldn't stop rugby. Yes, it can stop rugby. It's just that when you're hosting rugby, and we all know how big of a party rugby does come along with, you want every section of the venue to be open. But also to mention that, like I said, I had information this morning that by 2 p.m. everything will be sorted, and I hope it really is, because you don't want to host such a big tournament and some parts of the venue are closed down. Also, considering that rugby, they are so good at creating an experience on and off the pitch. So it is important that it's all systems go from whatever perspective of the game or the tournament you want to look at it. So this morning was all about the captain's shoot, which was done at the Entebbe Zoo. The Entebbe Zoo. And I thought, when we speak about sports tourism, perfect place to do the shoot. And the pictures look equally good. The captain's run should be on or done by now. So you can tell that it's all systems go for the big 2 days starting tomorrow. Wow, we have fixtures starting at midday, and there's going to be rugby played all the way to about 6:30 p.m. The Rugby Cranes, which is Uganda's seventh team, will be playing 2 games. The final game of the day also has them. That game starts at about, I think, about 6 p.m. It has them taking on Tunisia. We didn't beat Tunisia. We played out our own draw in Tunisia in AFCON 2020. Last night, so we'll be facing them again in rugby tomorrow. That's about 10 minutes to 6 p.m. and it's going to be the final game. So this is one of those days where if you are a rugby lover or you're not even a rugby lover, I think you will get a good experience at the Chadwick Rugby Grounds. There is plenty and so much more to look out for. So it is important that in case you don't have support, you're not like Yada, who has AJ waiting to take her.
0: She's blushing. Let me record her.
4: Don't I'm not calling me alone.
0: Justin.
3: Pretend I didn't say anything.
0: Justin, Banange, she's blushing. Look at her.
4: You guys leave me alone.
0: It is my country code when I'm on a call, but she's blushing. Look at
4: Justin, I will send you a video. When we get off, I'll send you a video.
3: Why are you blushing, though?
0: Burife, don't run. She's running out of studio.
3: Anyway, so, I mean, there is no better way to close off my update. I'll catch you in the 5 o'clock of our team.
0: Ne, mama, skin care and gabu zigo.
3: Yeah, you know, the investment is paying off.
0: Bye, mama, bye.
3: Clock it.
0: Bye. We'll be right back.
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0: 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And
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4: 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Chief Justice calls for skilling centres to equip law students.
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4: Good afternoon. It's the news at 4 o'clock. I am Viola Oxasia. We start off in Toro Kingdom, where the coronation preparations are underway amidst tight security. Our reporter David Bukenya is on ground and brings us this update.
5: As I speak, it's only 4 days to the coronation of the Toro Kingdom new king, Edward Rukidi Nyabongo I, known as Mpango, scheduled for 29th September 2026. The current situation at the palace, preparations are in high gears, and all committees assigned different activities are working hard to make sure by 29th, the Tuesday coming next week, everything is ready. The District Security Committee, headed by the Fort Poto RCC, Asumin Nasiki, were also at the palace yesterday for their meeting to see how they can manage security around the place.
4: Parliament's Public Accounts Committee, PAC, Central Question Ministry of Defence and Veteran Affairs officials alongside UPDF leadership over queries raised in the Auditor General's report for the 2024-2025 financial year. The meeting, chaired by Honourable Patrick Oshabe Nsamba, featured the Ministry of Defence delegation led by Permanent Secretary Edith Wuturo and Joint Chief of Staff Lieutenant General Jack Bukasumba. A major point of discussion during the interface was the status of the AFCON 2027 infrastructure projects managed by the UPDF Engineering Brigade, and the Head of Joint Staff Engineering in the UPDF, called James Regaba, disclosed to lawmakers that rehabilitation works are progressing but currently stand at only 49% completion. PAC Centre demanded an immediate update and a clear timeline for the remaining infrastructure works assigned to the military to ensure Uganda meets its continental hosting obligations. The Chief Justice of Uganda, Dr. Flavian Zaija, has called for the establishment of skilling centers to further equip law students with understanding of constitutional values before they begin practicing their profession. Zaija said giving law students more guidance will not only enable them to defend and advocate for human rights, but also to sharpen their appreciation of the law and its purpose in protection of the human dignity and inclusion. This was during the inaugural inter-university moot court competition at the Supreme Court in Kampala.
6: We are helping these students so that by the time they finish their university course, then at least they know something they will have practiced, and it doesn't become very new to them. And so the Equal Opportunities Commission is organizing these sessions so that the students also can benefit from the commission.
4: Hundreds of mourners have gathered to pay their last respects to Afrigo band musician late Moses Matavu at his home in Chirowoza Parish in Chanja ahead of his burial this afternoon. Matavu died yesterday following a suspected attack by one Vincent Samba, 41 years of age, a male, at Chibuli Depot in Makindye Division in Kampala. According to police, the prime suspect is in custody and investigations into the murder are ongoing, with police working to establish the circumstances surrounding the incident and also to bring those involved to justice. Away from that, the Deputy Settlement Commandant, Palabek Refugee Settlement Camp in Lamor District, Wilson Mugabe, has urged South Sudanese refugees to engage in productive activities instead of being criminals. Speaking during the commissioning of Palabek Yellow ICT Hub funded by MTN Foundation on Friday, Mugabe noted that some of these refugees who violate Uganda's laws have to run back to their home country for fear of being arrested under the Uganda law enforcement.
7: Because of unnecessary activities that you have engaged in, you have found yourself fighting every now and then. You know, one of your leaders have mentioned here, that even last night, there was a prevented robbery, and the victims were already admitted. And the perpetrators are said to be the youth. Why the youth? It is because you are redundant, you are not utilizing your youthful age into some of the activities or projects that are brought by partners. You ran away from South Sudan because of conflict. Uganda welcomes you. For a happy day.
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4: Residents of Kainungu District have embraced the ongoing open park days, with interested Ugandans visiting the Ishasha sector in the southern part of Queen Elizabeth National Park. The Uganda Wildlife Authority has designated 25th to 27th of September as open park days, allowing Ugandans to access the park free of charge and to experience its wildlife and natural beauty. Eric Ndurere, the Chief Executive Officer, Save Wildlife Uganda, says visitors have had the opportunity to see different animal species and explore the Shasha sector, one of the park's notable wildlife areas. The standard park entrance fee for adult Ugandan citizens and other East African community citizens is at 20,000 per person for a day. Children aged 5 to 15 years pay 5,000 per day, And for those below the 5 years of age, access the national park free of charge. According to Dorcas Rukundo, 2CJ, Uganda Wildlife Authority's business development manager, the authority has offered free park entry during these open days to give people who have never entered the national parks of Uganda a chance to do so.
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3: NCBA Bank. Go for it.
4: And elsewhere, a woman who accused rapper Jay-Z of raping her when she was 13 years of age has formally said her allegation was untrue. The unnamed woman filed a lawsuit in 2024 claiming she had been drugged and raped by Jay-Z, real name Sean Carter, and Sean Diddy Combs at a party after the MTV Video Music Awards in 2000. The stars denied the allegation and she dropped the lawsuit last year. Carter then sued her and her lawyers. In a statement filed in that case on Thursday, she wrote, "Sean, Jay-Z, Carter never raped me. I have never met or spoken to Mr. Carter, and Mr. Carter never engaged in any inappropriate conduct toward me whatsoever." That is the news at 4 o'clock. I'm Viola Xasia. Stay tuned.
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1: If you know, you know, man, a big baller.
0: Let me give him break for the best music. This is a nice one from Victor Maker.
2: Mm-hmm.
0: What is the title? Gazia Funza. Hey.
3: Sichua.
0: But the title should have been Gazia Funza. What did he mean in this song, really? Like, Gazia Funza. Oku Gazia Choku Funza. Maybe he was doing that through his music. But anyway, 36+4 BM Mega the Romantic Machiga and
2: Yohungal Yada.
0: Gadam Chidi, Gadam
2: Pilipile.
0: The Kikuyu.
2: Rumble.
0: Baby
2: Mami.
0: Ekibirinyanya. And it's DJ Miracle, the ones and twos. Let's go. Hey. And even we say Miracle is the Chikini commander.
2: He knows what he's doing.
0: I know. It's drizzling outside.
2: It has been, yes.
0: I know.
2: So if you are stepping out of your house right about now, make sure you're warm. Carry a sweater, jumper or something. But if you're...
0: If you're what?
2: The way you're looking at me.
0: No, I'm not looking at you. I'm looking at my phone. What? In case you're what? No, say. In case you're what?
2: In case you're a lady and you're out there planning to steal hoodies and jumpers, this is the right weather for you to do that.
0: Nemu ababa hoodies afituzagala.
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0: 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Welcome back to the Top of Chart Kid Rap Superstar Friday Edition. Let's go! Yo, Sule, me got the romantic, my chica, and...
1: Yo, hungal, yada.
0: Got him chili, got him pili, pili, mdem kikuyu.
1: Rambo.
0: Got him in the boom.
1: Bebe, oh, mami.
0: Bebe, nganya. Tell him, say, nati, naga, so... So, compare, rhythm, yanyini. Give me that rhythm. From the beginning.

0: 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Oh my goodness, yada. 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Bad man, a bad man, a fool man, a fool man. Sin. 20 years down the road and nobody are better than we're better than malaria, Ebola, COVID-19 combined. It's a Friday.
1: Let me say.

0: me. What you looking at? All right.
1: You know, the only thing that is on my mind right now
0: is what?
1: Emeka, if you were one person to go to the bars, you'd be very dangerous.
0: As a hype man.
1: Thank God for salvation. Thank God for salvation.
0: I'd say if we had Christian bars,
1: start yours.
0: Let me say, let me

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1: Yolongal Yada.
0: Yadam Chiri, Yadam Pili, Pili, Dem Kikuyu.
1: Rumble.
0: Yadam Bim, Yadam Boom.
1: Baby Wamami.
0: Eki Bidinganya. This was the music. This is Ule by Kasav. Not so. We had Oliver Ngoma. The Sherry. Can you try? First, get it. Like, this was peak African music. We had the song that played earlier, I Love You, Africa. We had the Yvonne Chaka Chaka Yada. From South Africa, we had Brenda Fassie. We had people that were giving us good music. But guess what songs they are singing for us these days? Tibuti, Tibuti. Where did the good music go? And Gen Alphas and Gen Zs are following, are playing along. Let me tell you, there is no millennial who will ever love amapiano.
2: I can point you to a few.
0: Name them.
2: I can point you to
0: name,
2: a few.
0: Name them.
2: I said I can point.
0: Point,
1: I don't know their names. There's that one, and the other one, and the other one, and that other one.
0: The one of Ebinujimi Jani Bikere. Listen to peak African music. This was music. Listen, Yada. Lusa mwanda mama na tanzina we. This is the music. These are the songs the violas dance to on their prom parties. These are the songs that got our mothers pregnant.
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7: Head of Muslim community condemns judgment of the dead. 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
7: Good evening. It's the news at 5 o'clock. I am Viola Kusasia. The titular head of the Muslim community in Uganda, Prince Kassim Nachibinge, has called on the public to stop judging where people die from, but they should reflect on the good side of the person. Speaking at the ongoing prayers for the late Moses Matovu from the Africa Band in Chanja, Nachibinge said it's easy to make a will, but it's difficult to determine where a person is going to die from. He thanked the security for swift intervention and also urged them to tighten more security across the country. The late Matovu will be buried this afternoon at his ancestral home in Tirowoza Parish in Chanja in Wakeso District. In Toro Kingdom, preparations for the coronation of the new king are underway amid tight security, and our reporter David Bukenya has been on ground and brings us the details.
8: As I speak, it's only 4 days to the coronation of the Toro Kingdom new king, scheduled for 29th September 2026. At the palace, the district security committee were at the palace for their meeting to see how they can manage security around the place. They mapped the city to identify those hotspots that need security deployment. They also reached the Rwengoma Palace, where the new king is supposed to start his journey to the Karuzika Palace to perform rituals to make him a king. People from different parts of Fort Portal and Toro are bringing in assortments that are supposed to be used on that very day.
7: Parliament's Public Accounts Committee, Park Central, questioned Ministry of Defence and Veteran Affairs officials alongside the UPDF leadership over queries raised in the Auditor General's report for the 2024-2025 financial year. The meeting, chaired by Honourable Patrick Oshabe Nsamba, featured the Ministry of Defence delegation led by Permanent Secretary Edith Muturo and Joint Chief of Staff Lieutenant General Jack Bakasumba. A major point of discussion during the interface was the status of the AFCON 2027 infrastructure projects managed by the UPDF Engineering Brigade and the head of Joint Staff Engineering in the UPDF, Colonel James Regaba, who disclosed to lawmakers that rehabilitation works are progressing but currently stand at only 49% completion. PAC Central demanded an immediate update and a clear timeline for the remaining infrastructure works assigned to the military to ensure Uganda is going to meet the continental hosting obligations. The ED Fund Uganda Foundation, a non-government organization operating in Kamuli District, has initiated a training program for technical staff and newly elected political leaders in the district to enhance their performance. This revelation was made by Kamuli District Vice Chairman LC5 Peter Namuboneo during a press briefing held in his office at the district headquarters. Peter Namuboneo highlighted the ongoing challenge of insufficient information, technology skills, and knowledge among district staff and political leaders, particularly in the use of computers, smartphones, and tablets provided to civil servants and political leaders. He commended the NGO for its initiative aimed at improving service delivery. In a separate development, he appealed to the public to participate in the National Cleaning Day, which is slated for every last Saturday of the month, to promote hygiene and sanitation across the country.
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9: NCBA Bank. 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
7: Internet and call services have been disrupted in Ethiopia's northern region of Tigray after fighting broke out this week between regional forces and the National Army. Services provided by state-owned telecoms operator Ethio Telecom have been completely cut, although those from the much smaller private firm Safaricom remain operational. Internet monitoring group NetBlocks earlier posted on X that network data indicated a sub-national internet shutdown in northern Tigray. Last night, telecommunications got knocked out, according to Duke Barbridge, an American humanitarian worker in Tigray's capital.
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7: And finally, in sport, the Premier League has joined three of its top European counterparts in calling for fundamental reform of the way that FIFA is run, claiming its president, Gianni Infantino, has actively promoted exploitative ideas. In a joint statement with Spain's La Liga, Germany's Bundesliga, and Italy's Serie A, the English top flight says it is speaking out because they understand how FIFA's relentless expansionism affects everyone. The four leagues say the shake-up is needed to make world football's governing body transparent, objective, proportionate, and inclusive, and claim that the sport cannot grow globally if its foundations are undermined. That is the news at 5 o'clock. I am Viola Oxasia. The K-Drive continues.
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1: Yelungo Yada
0: Yadam Chidi Yadam Pilipilim Dan Kikuyo
1: Rambo
0: Yada Bimida Boom
1: Bivio Mami
0: Eke Bidiganya. We're chilling with the one and only DJ Miracle on the ones and twos. It's 19 past 5pm and joining us today right about now on the Top with Charge K Drive is a friend of ours all the way from Sefka and Sef Boda, Mr. Wagaba Kevin, the Senior Marketing Manager. Good to have you.
2: Thank you. I'm good. I'm happy to be here.
0: Yes.
2: Happy to meet you guys. Happy to enjoy the Friday evening with you guys. I'm feeling the vibe.
0: Auntie, for us normally, we tell our guests to give us a rap, to
1: freestyle. A cappella.
0: You understand?
1: Whatever fun thing it is.
2: My talents are not in my voice. Mpoza angamwagara tukube mpere.
1: We have cameras rolling, so we can also do that. It is very possible.
0: Sefka has been around for quite a while. You guys started with Boda.
2: Yeah.
0: Then we knew we had an anticipation that you guys were transitioning to cars, and here you are, you transitioned into cars.
1: There used to be food disappeared.
0: Yeah, food disappeared. At times you order for food. we even used to pay for DSTV water online.
2: Are
0: those features still on?
2: So those payment services are still available. So I think, just as you've mentioned, originally Safe Border started as a border service, and along the way there were different innovations that came through. So the food delivery is something that we adventured into, but I think we saw operationally that we're not doing so many amazing things, so we just sort of retreated and said, Omanyi, we shall come back to this when we have done our homework fully and we know that we can actually do this exceptionally well. Because, we do package delivery right now.
1: Yes.
2: But there's a difference between, Emeka, you've left your laptop at someone's office and you want katogo that is hot. Delivering those two things, there are a lot of dynamics and nuances with food delivery. So some things that we had not planned end to end, so that's why the food closed a bit, but it is in the pipeline. I think to go back to cars, Safeboard has been around 11 years. The journey to get to Safe Car, actually how we started Safe Car is funny. It wasn't like, senior leadership was sitting there and saying, this quarter, this thing is big. We were getting a lot of customers who are putting out posts on Twitter saying, Safe Border, if you guys just did what you're doing on the border side for cars, we would be okay. You would have market. And I think that came about because there were a lot of issues with the other apps. So customers are complaining about stuff like negotiations and maybe something around safety. So that's how Safe Car was actually birthed.
1: So Safe Car has been around for 4 years.
2: Yeah.
1: Tell us how the journey has been for you since the demand was already there and now you are celebrating 4 years. What have those 4 years been like for you?
2: Yeah, I think the 4 years have been, they've been amazing. I think we've learned a lot. I mean, obviously at the time when we launched our car service, we were not the first. There was already competition. So fighting for our place within the market was interesting. There were so many things that we did, so many innovations that we've done all the way till now. In the last 4 years, I think we've completed over 3 million trips in Kampala. We've supported, and this has been done by 15,000 drivers. Who've supported us and who in turn we've also supported, we've extended some great amount of service to their well-being and lives. So we've launched a number of features along the way that at the end of the day are just really, to ensure that customers get what they want and they can get to where they need to be. So we're really excited. We're happy for what these first four have been. We are now moving to P1. We finished nursery. So we're now going to the next level. We're graduating to the next level and we're excited to see what the next 4 or 8 could be.
1: I love that for you.
2: Yeah.
0: Interesting. And so there's another company that closed really recently. What is Safe Car doing to see that you guys are actually better? You're really bridging the gap, because very many people had issues with them.
2: One,
0: they were complaining about constant attacks.
2: That's true.
0: Complaining about constant attacks. Even I think, from from that company and even other companies.
2: Yeah.
0: What are you guys doing to address that, and how are you going to bridge the gap?
1: The safety concerns.
2: Customers. No, that's a good one. So yeah, I mean, when I think, first of all, I think the news shocked everyone when the news came out that the other app had left. So for us, obviously, there was this immediate intuition that, okay, guys, this is the moment. Mm. There's a very short window that we have to utilize to to get maybe some of these customers and help them move to where they need to be. Mm-hmm. So some of the things that we've done really for the entire September and what we plan to do for the rest of the year is just to really highlight some of the unique selling points on SafeCast. So safety, as you mentioned, is a very big one.
3: Mm-hmm. Yeah.
2: So our onboarding process for drivers is a very strict one.
1: Mm.
2: We ensure that we do vehicle inspections to ensure that the car is in good mechanical condition, that, the AC works, that, the windows can go up, you have the side mirrors.
1: Mm-hmm.
2: After that, we do check that the driver has the right professional documents.
3: Mm-hmm. Yeah.
2: So we do some verification on there. Then we also do professional training, customer service, how to do app navigation.
1: Mm-hmm.
2: So that's really in the beginning, but then also now for the customer, if you order a safe car, there is an option for you to actually share that trip with someone, with a friend, with a loved one, so that they can just sort of see how you're actually moving, where you're going. Of course, in the app, you're able to see the details of a safe car driver. There's a picture, there's a contact.
1: Mm.
2: So again, should anything happen, you are just able to easily report.
1: Mm-hmm.
2: We work very closely with police, so just in case there is a situation that is really above which really calls for it, we try to get to it and solve it as quickly as possible.
3: Interesting.
2: Yeah.
1: So you just mentioned that Safe Car has about 15,000 drivers.
2: So
1: we know how you are taking care of like the clients that are coming to you, the people who are ordering for the rides and all of that, but how are you also ensuring that the drivers who are working with you, because a lot of the times you find when you order, especially the cashless bit, or wallet or whatever that looks like, a lot of them usually complain because it's like, for me I want cash rides and all of that, and they usually complain that they don't get a margin or a cut for them that they feel is fair, and especially during the times that you're running discounts and whatnot. So how are you ensuring that the drivers are satisfied and they're also growing while they are attending to their services?
2: So I think the things that we do, number one, something that we are very clear with the drivers is we know we have the demand more than other platforms. That's number one. You're going to find the customers on here. If you put on your app, from morning to evening, you'll be booked and busy. Two, when you just mentioned something very interesting about cashless, we are the only app that has immediate payouts on cashless. The other apps, for the payments that are made on cashless, the driver has to wait a week before they can get that money. So for us, there may be the inconvenience of drivers wanting cash, obviously, in this period because of the fuel prices and stuff like that, but we try to incentivize that when it's on cashless, it's going to be better for you. So at least the cashless option, I know, is an issue for them, but we at least ensure that, listen, the customer pays. Once the customer's paid, you can go and remove the money if you want immediately. So at least, so that's, those are some of the things that we've done. But when you think about really generally in terms of well-being and just away from the everyday operational stuff, we have some well-being products that we have for our drivers, so they're able to get loans, they're able to get, we're now in this era where e-bikes are a thing. So we've had a number of drivers that have just been like, I want to actually get an e-bike, and the partners that we have, and we figure out like a repayment period where they can where they can get some of the things that they want. So those are some things we've done for the guys.
1: So before we can conclude and talk about what Safe Border as a whole company has in store for clients, for drivers, for riders, all of that. I have seen some new features, like scheduled trips and stuff like that. In case I have a trip to the airport and whatnot, I can schedule my trip as early. And it got me wondering, what other new innovations can we look forward to? Where is Safe Border going in the future, and what can we expect?
2: Yeah. So for the things that are coming this year, mm-hmm. I'll just tell you to keep stay glued to our social media. I don't want to give it away, but you know, if you use the app regularly, you're going to see a couple of messages. We will let you know that something fresh is coming. Mm-hmm. I think, as you've said, at the core, why we have all these different features is because this is feedback that customers have given us. So now, like the scheduled trips feature, you know, it literally came out of a study where customers were like, okay, I have very many errands to run in the day. I wish there's a way I would have this border driver with me. And I'm like, okay. So that's what scheduled trips is. You're able to book a safe border driver or a safe car driver for 2 hours, 4 hours, or full day, 8 hours. So if you're the kind of person who knows, I'm going to be moving around different places, I'm just going to stay with this good guy. So that's how scheduled trips is. You also have airport trips under that. So there are some things that we do want to roll out for the rest of the year. So don't worry, just stay glued. At the end of the day, we're ensuring that you'll be happy.
0: Interesting. I think very soon you guys will introduce Safe Plane.
1: Safe Boat. El Nino is coming.
0: Safe Boat, Safe Plane. What are that?
2: Safe Train.
0: And what?
2: You know, we did Safe Boat for Nyege Nyege.
1: Oh. Are you serious?
2: Yeah. Nyege Nyege 2023. There was a Safe Boat.
1: Just ask, this guy is a pana.
2: Ask anyone who went to Nyege in 2023. There was Safe Boat.
0: Wow.
2: Yeah.
1: And to that, so cool.
0: And to people in Bukunja Nasa that they'll soon introduce Safe Broomstick.
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2: And joining us right about now, Jibrizzy baby.
3: What's up,
2: Rapper?
3: How are you doing?
2: What's up, what?
4: Auntie, you are rapping.
2: Hey, the movie. Now, my hits. Now, my hits.
3: But you talk about that, you know, sometimes you just go with the flow. Oma kuyensi no. No, gana ne chiri wo.
2: It's to take a command.
3: But anyway, guys, the qualifying journey in Africa Cup of Nations 2027 does continue today. Of course, our very own, the Cranes, were in action today, yesterday, but there is much more action coming up today. So many games, should be about 14 or there, so games will be played tonight. Sudan are up against Ethiopia, Mozambique are taking on Senegal, Tanzania are up against Guinea-Bissau, we have Nigeria taking on Lesotho, Malawi up against South Sudan, Gambia are facing Somalia, Togo are up against Burundi, Rwanda taking on Liberia in Kigali, a big game right there, Nigeria up against Madagascar, Morocco taking on Gabon, Egypt are up against Angola, Burkina Faso taking on Benin, Algeria are taking on Zambia, then Mali will be up against Cabo Verde, which is going to be one of the final games of the day, kicking off at 7 p.m. So there is plenty of action coming up today when it does come to the African continent, but elsewhere, the UEFA Nations League also continues to serve. Georgia up against Northern Ireland, Armenia up against Latvia, Sweden, Romania, Montenegro also in action, but the biggest game of the day, I should say, Italy are taking on Belgium, a game that has everything else you can expect in a very, very good game. So I expect it to serve. France will also be in action. They're starting life under their new head coach, so we'll be waiting to see how that does pan out. Slovenia up against Scotland as well, so there is plenty of action. And it's going to be the case all through tomorrow when there is going to be that blockbuster of a game between England and Spain. So there is quite some action to look out for starting off tonight all through the weekend. But also, guys, I wanted to speak about a story because the English Premier League has joined three of its top European counterparts in calling for fundamental reform of the way that FIFA is run. They actually also claim that the FIFA president Gianni Infantino has actively promoted exploitative ideas. So, safe to say, the battle against the other day, we seem to see more parties that are coming together or joining the people that are saying we want him out. And now here we go, when a big brand like the English Premier League gets in that battle, then you know that it's not about to end. So yeah, they put up their hand and say we are joining Spain's La Liga, Germany's Bundesliga and Italy's Serie A. The English top flight is also saying it is speaking out because they understand how FIFA's relentless expansionism affects everyone who works around the game of football. So they're choosing to also speak up. Remember, the four leagues say that the shake-up is needed to make world football's governing body transparent. Now, this does coincide with yesterday in the game involving Netherlands. We remember that Bobby, the player for Sunderland, did get an injury. So when Virgil van Dijk was speaking after that game, because it's not only him, I think he got an injury, then Kai Havertz for Arsenal, Gemma also picked up an injury. So there was a discussion to do with the schedule and the injuries that people are picking up, especially in this international break. And when Virgil van Dijk was speaking after that game, he again spoke about how much they've constantly cried for their lives, especially the footballers, saying the schedule so hard. And he also said, you know, when the schedule is tough, we've cried and FIFA is not listening. And he added that now it's us, the players, who have to pay the price. And he was pretty much saying that's why we're seeing these kinds of injuries. And now when you connect that to the bodies or the parties that are coming together to speak against Gianni Infantino and how he's running FIFA and football matters, then you know that story seems to be gaining ground every second that does go by. But we have 2 hours to speak about everything happening. And the boy. Starting at 11 a.m. Yes, and the boy.
2: You've not talked about the how Man City has been found guilty.
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2: Hello? Yes, you were saying?
3: 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You must be the happiest man alive.
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2: Bye. Catch you again tomorrow with the boy. Can I be one of the boys?
3: Bye bye.
2: Can I be the other boy?
3: Bye.
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0: Ekibidiganya. We're chilling with the one and only DJ Miracle, the ones and twos, the Chikiri Commander, the Musuga of the dance floor. DJ Miracle Chijana Muziki. Coming up in the next hour is the news with Viola Kusasira. Chijana Maulide.
1: Chichi, what is going on?
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14: Good evening. It's the news at 6 o'clock. I am Viola Sassira. Parliament's Trade, Tourism and Industry Committee is considering summoning tourism and trade organizations regarding the preparations for AFCON 2027, which will take place across Uganda, Kenya and Tanzania. The committee met with various groups within this sector to address unresolved grievances related to funding distribution and involvement of stakeholders in AFCON planning. Plans are underway for the committee to summon all affected stakeholders to ensure a collaborative approach in preparing for AFCON. Susan Muhwezi, the chairperson of the Uganda Hotel Owners Association, reported to Parliament's Committee on Trade, Tourism and Industry, chaired by Boniface Okot, that their organization was excluded from the planning process despite the government providing funding to the Uganda Tourism Board. Was emphasized the need for AFCON to allocate funds specifically for the hotel sector to train workers and enhance their capacity to serve visitors during the AFCON 2027.
15: We want to be able to train our managers, to expose them, starting right from the airport. So we are asking that among the things that the AFCON can do is to put money aside for the hotel sector to train people, to build capacity. So those were the two major things that we are looking at, and support in renovating our hotels, building new hotels. We should have money at good interest rates that indigenous Ugandans and all other people interested in building these facilities, accommodation facilities, lodges in our parks, can access this money at a very good rate.
14: The titular head of the Muslim community in Uganda, Prince Kasim Nachibinge, has called on the public to stop judging people based on where they die, urging them to instead reflect on the good life they lived. This was shortly before the late Moses Matovu from the Afrigo Band was laid to rest in Chiroza Parish, Chanja, Wakiso District, at his ancestral home. Prince Nachibinge noted that while it is easy to make a will, it is impossible to predict or determine where someone will pass away. He thanked the security forces for their swift intervention and urged them to further strengthen the country's security, and investigations are underway to establish exactly what happened to take Matov's life. May he rest in eternal peace. Technical staff and newly elected political leaders in Kamuli District area are undergoing a training program by the ED Fund Uganda Foundation, a non-government organization, to enhance their performance. The revelation was made by Kamuli District Vice Chairperson LC5 Peter Namuboneo during a press briefing held in his office at the district headquarters. Peter highlighted the ongoing challenge of insufficient information, technology skills and knowledge among district staff and political leaders, particularly in the use of computers, smartphones and tablets provided to civil servants and political leaders. He commended the non-government organization for its initiative aimed at improving service delivery for the country. In a separate development, he appealed to the public to participate in the National Cleaning Day, which is slated for every last Saturday of the month and which falls tomorrow, Saturday 26th this month, to promote hygiene and sanitation.
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14: The United States has unveiled three major critical mineral initiatives across Nigeria, the Democratic Republic of Congo, and Zambia, aimed at securing supply chains for vital technologies, energy, and defense. The deals include a $3 million power infrastructure grant along the strategic Lobito Corridor, stretching from Angola's Atlantic coast into the mineral heartlands of the DRC and Zambia. The package also supports a new Congolese copper and cobalt refinery and a mineral investment framework with Nigeria. Africa host nations are pushing to ensure these investments drive local processing and jobs rather than simple raw material exports.
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16: 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Go for it.
14: Internet and call services have been disrupted in Ethiopia's northern region of Tigray after fighting broke out this week between regional forces and the National Army. Services provided by state-owned telecoms operator Ethio Telecom have been completely cut, although those from the much smaller private firm Safaricom remain operational. Internet monitoring group NetBlocks earlier posted on X that network data indicated a sub-national internet shutdown in northern Tigray. Duke Babridge, an American humanitarian worker in Tigray's capital, says last night telecommunications got knocked out.
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14: And from sports, Manchester City says the Premier League's long-running investigations into their 115 alleged financial breaches remain ongoing following a report from The Athletic claiming the club has been found guilty of almost all the charges. According to the report, an independent panel has reached its verdict, though specific sanctions are yet to be determined. City declined to comment directly on the guilty claims but issued a statement reiterating that strict confidentiality applies and due process must be respected. The Premier League has also declined to comment. That is the news at 6 o'clock. I'm Viola Sassia. 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

0: 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It is Superstar Friday, DJ Miracle on the ones and twos. 6 p.m. It's a Friday. And I got the romantic witchy and
1: your home girl Yada.
0: Got him chili, got him pili pili, got him kikuyu.
1: Rembo.
0: Yada bim yada bim.
1: That be your mommy.
0: Eki bidi ganya. Give us a call right about now. Tell us which song you'd like to listen to. DJ Miracle, search you out. KFM, good evening. How are you, Queen?
2: I'm very good about you, boy.
0: Very good. 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
0: As usual.
2: Well, I want to listen to a song from Justin Timberlake. It's called Can't Stop the Feeling.
0: Can't Stop the Feeling. All right. On WhatsApp. Hello, KFM. This is Simon Okiringi sending in from Mitiana Nama. Please, may you play for me. Follow You by Fioki Chike and Jackie, going out to the one and only Soulmate, Susan Rachel Achom. Okay. Still on WhatsApp.
1: Full government names.
0: Full government
1: That's
0: names.
1: That's how we like it.
0: I know. Mm. KFM, thanks for... I know. This was for the previous hour, for the guest we had. And someone else, Joshua from Chemando, kindly dropped me Teddy Movie by Moses Matovu. We play Moses Matovu songs. KFM, good evening. This is Brian Wavula, DJ Wavula Emeka and Yada, DJ Miracle Yakutegera. He drops those beats for you every Friday. Hey, do you know Bahu Balaga Munya Chitia? Hi, Emeka and Yada, DJ Miracle. I'm Jordan. Kindly drop for me Lokwe Paso Paso by Daddy Yankee. Lokwe Paso Paso. Oruchege Doro. I don't know what song that is. Yo, K Drive, Victor here. Let the DJ play for me. Collabo by P Square. Okay. Good morning, Demeka and Yada. It's evening, sir.
1: Maybe they're in a different time zone.
0: Maybe. This is Mwanje Geoffrey from Kazo. Kazo is in Uganda. Kazo Kuchisawe, kindly play for me. Wewe by King Saha. Blessed weekend to all KFM listeners. KFM and hello, Emeka and Yada. Thanks for the show. Superstar Friday. 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Hi, Emeka and Yada. Superstar Friday. This is Moses Darlington and Chadu. 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Goes out to all KFM listeners and to all those who know Moses Darlington. That's me like a celeb.
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0: 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You remain cool and comfortable throughout the whole night. Whoever is making Yada to Kwemola, it is okay. KFM, good evening. That's not the vibe for a Friday.
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0: 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DJ Miracle, the ones and twos. 16 minutes to the top of the hour. Emeka, the romantic machine, and
1: Yohan Gal Yada.
0: We got him cheated, get him pili, and Donkey Kuyu.
1: Rumble.
0: Yada bim, yada boom.
1: Love your mommy.
0: Eki bidi nganya.
1: This. Yes.
0: Hey. Samurai Nongo. Let's go. Hello, Emeka. Patrick from Masaja. Drop me, babe. I'm a piano. No. Not today.
1: But Beba is not bad.
0: Beba, oh, you're gonna be listening in from Dubai. Uncle Ham in Dubai. Oh my God, Uncle Ham is one of our added listeners from Dubai. Mm. Thank you so much for listening in, Uncle Ham. How is Dubai? How is Dubai?
1: Hey.
0: You know him personally? Makula wamu. Uncle Ham. Uncle Ham, only one thing. You even see his profile picture. Where? This is him, right? He looks like manly. He looks like a bank manager of one of those Marriott hotels.
1: Another person.

0: have a very, very ardent listener.
1: From Turkey.
0: Yes.
1: Interesting.
0: Shout out to you.
1: Shout out to you guys. Thank you so much for loving the Taboo Charts K Drive. We have a call on the line. Kevin, good evening. Yes, you're saying?
0: Yeah, another shout out. It's from a man.
1: I knew you were going to say your man.
0: Yes. And he's also an ardent listener.
1: Oh, your man.
0: From my man. Shout out to him.
1: At Wocheyo.
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0: Amazing to get some better information on the best music. It is the Time of Charge Get Drive Superstar Friday edition with the Make of the Romantic Mucha and. We've been chilling with the one and only DJ Miracle, the ones in twos. Where are you tonight, DJ Miracle? Titanium. All right. And tomorrow?
1: Tomorrow I'm going to get Palikas.
0: All right. Yada.
2: Today I am going home.
0: To your man?
2: No. I'm going home.
0: Okay. You go home.
2: Tomorrow I am going to be at Young and Branded with Hannah.
0: Mm-hmm.
2: Yeah, so if you don't have plot, Banange VIP tickets are sold out. So there's only ordinary. 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
0: Sort about us, VIPs.
2: Bye.
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6: Hey, babe.
7: Hey.
6: I want to take you for dinner tonight.
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6: Afrigo band icon Moses Matovu laid to rest. 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
6: Good evening. It's the news at 8 o'clock. I am Vailok Sasia. Hundreds of mourners gathered this afternoon at Chiroza Parish in Chanja, where the body of Afrigo band icon and co-founder Moses Matovu has been laid to rest at his ancestral home during his official burial. During the funeral prayers, Muslim titular head Prince Kasim Nachiringe urged the public to refrain from judging people by where they die, calling on Ugandans to honor Matovu's good deeds instead. Matovu passed away following an attack in Makindye Division, and police confirmed prime suspect Arnold Vincent Nsamba is in custody as murder investigations continue. Parliament's Committee on Trade, Tourism and Industry plans to summon key tourism and trade organizations over unresolved grievances in the preparations for AFCON 2027. This follows concerns raised by stakeholders regarding funding distribution and exclusion from event planning. Speaking before the committee, Uganda Hotel Owners Association Chairperson Susan Muhwezi revealed that hoteliers were left out despite government funding to the Tourism Board demanding dedicated funds to train hotel staff ahead of the tournament.
7: We want to be able to train our managers, to expose them, starting right from the airport. So we are asking that among the things that the AFCON can do is to put money aside for the hotel sector to train people, to build capacity. So those were the two major things that we are looking at, and support in renovating our hotels, building new hotels. We should have money at good interest rates that indigenous Ugandans and all other people interested in building these facilities, accommodation facilities, lodges in our parks, can access this money at a very good rate.
6: Committee Chair Boniface Okot says all affected groups will be engaged to ensure a collaborative approach to the 2027 AFCON. Finance Minister Henry Musasizi challenged local businesses to transform government funding into large export-oriented enterprises to support Uganda's goal of building a $500 billion US dollar economy by 2040. Speaking at the 17th National Competitiveness Forum in Kampala, Musasizi urged the private sector to leverage affordable capital, adopt new technology, and focus on value addition to sustain 8% annual economic growth. Meanwhile, State Minister for Privatization and Investments, Amina Mukhalazi, called for wealth creation programs to shift focus from merely counting beneficiaries to building sustainable job-creating businesses. The Chief Justice of Uganda, Dr. Flavian Zaija, has called for the establishment of skilling centers to further equip law students with an understanding of constitutional values before they begin practicing their profession. Zaija says giving law students more guidance will not only enable them to defend and advocate for human rights, but also to sharpen their appreciation of the law and its purpose in protecting human dignity and inclusion. He made these remarks during the inaugural Inter-University Moot Court competition at Hotel Africana.
8: We are helping these students so that by the time they finish their university course, then at least they know something they will have practiced, and it doesn't become very new to them. And so the Equal Opportunities Commission is organizing these sessions so that the students also can benefit from the commission.
6: Relatedly, Supreme Court Judge Lady Justice Catherine Bamugemerere has called for an urgent review of Uganda's labor laws to protect vulnerable workers in the informal sector. Bamugemerere notes that current laws cater mainly to formerly employed workers, leaving out millions in markets, construction sites, and homes. She emphasizes that protecting labor rights requires a joint effort between government, the judiciary, employers, and the civil society.
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6: Pharmacists under the Pharmaceutical Society of Uganda are advocating for a regional pharmacy college to advance the profession across East, Central, and Southern Africa. President Dr. Jonans Tusimire expressed optimism following the approval of their proposal by regional health ministers in Eswatini.
9: Pharmacist professional development requirements or expectations. Many categories of health professionals being attended to through those colleges. We do not have one for pharmacists, not even one for pharmacists in the so many years that EXA has existed. But this year, in February 2026, PSU, in partners within the EXA health community, supported by the Commonwealth Pharmacy Association, we presented a proposal to establish the College of Pharmacists, and that proposal was actually accepted. We hope that this college is going to address some of our urgent needs as pharmacists in terms of professional development.
6: Meanwhile, Pharmaceutical Society of Uganda Executive Secretary Dr. Stephen Lutoti has urged the government to establish a dedicated pharmaceutical research fund to boost local drug production.
10: As the Pharmaceutical Society of Uganda, we are a body of pharmacists who are experts in drugs. We have the knowledge in making each and every medicine. Knowledge alone is not enough. We are also hands-on people. But the constraint is we need money. We need the government to create a dedicated pharmaceutical research fund, a fund which can support research in medicines, manufacturing of drugs, because most of the industries, even those which have been established, is an extension of industries which are in India, in China. So a local person to start from scratch, he needs a hand. So with all your knowledge, but without funding, you cannot do anything.
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6: Residents of Kanungu District have embraced the ongoing open park days, taking advantage of free entry to visit the Ishasha sector in Queen Elizabeth National Park. The 3-day initiative by the Uganda Wildlife Authority aims to give Ugandans who've never visited national parks a chance to experience the country's rich biodiversity. 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
12: So when you do that, you connect people, the neighbors of this protected area, with the wildlife, and they will appreciate the beauty of these creatures, and then they will join the conservation line. And also, they will have that ownership of these heritages. They will believe these heritages, they belong to them. They don't belong to the rangers. They don't belong to the government. They don't belong to the wilderness. But now they will own these national parks. They will be their own national parks. They will be their own elephants. They will be their own buffaloes, their own hippos. And when we achieve that, and we have the local people saying, our elephants, our lions, our hippos, then we have received the what you call total conservation. That's what we are looking for.
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6: Internet and phone services have been heavily disrupted in Ethiopia's northern Tigray region following fresh fighting between regional forces and the National Army. State-owned operator Ethio Telecom has suffered a complete blackout, though private sector private provider Safaricom remains partially operational. Internet monitor NetBlocks confirmed a sub-national network shutdown, while humanitarian workers on the ground in Tigray's capital report that telecommunications were suddenly knocked out overnight.
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6: And finally, in the world of sport, the Premier League has joined three of its top European counterparts in calling for fundamental reform of the way that FIFA is run, claiming its president Gianni Infantino has actively promoted exploitative ideas. In a joint statement with Spain's La Liga, German's Bundesliga and Italy's Serie A, the English top flight says it is speaking out because we understand how FIFA's relentless expansionism affects everyone. The four leagues say the shake-up is needed to make world football's governing body transparent, objective, proportionate and inclusive, and claim that our sport cannot grow globally if its foundations are undermined. That is the news at 8 o'clock. I am Vailox Sassia. The K-Zone is coming up.
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Selector Jose in the building. Of course, getting himself ready to give you those crazy mixes. We bring the party wherever you are. Every Friday, Superstar Friday. My name is Doreen. How's your day? Mine was good. Corner. Let me hope you guys are ready to party. So, don't look us for a ballad. Just look us for a song that's going to get us up and dance. You know that song that makes you want to bob your head and you have those moves in your head, eh? But once you get up, they're like, ended up mkwano tula. You know those songs. So don't mind about the genre. We're going to be partying hard until the cows come home. Let's get ready. Let's get ready with the mixes. Sad Difference is going to be starting off this very, very hour. Superstar Friday.

0: So I was also listening that song to you, eh? Only nice and lovely. What have you done? Nothing. Hey, Selector Jose, Aulida Katafa. So you want me to give you props for doing what? Ah, being my friend. Oh, please. Oh, la, la, la, la. I am working on that time. It's not yet gone. It's not yet gone. Ah, Selector Tuleke, please. Breathe out. You'll be breathe out. You'll be breathe out. Hey, better. Hey, I know you're breathing in. Tuleke. Hey guys, what's up? It is a Friday, and yes, Superstar Friday. And we're parting to songs that you love. Remember, we are dancing until midnight. This is Superstar Friday, and hope you're okay. Hope you are nice and lovely wherever you are. Thank you for choosing KFM. 0751 933 900 0701 933 934, and then we have MTN 0393 93 93. Parting until midnight. What song is on your mind? You love a Kevin.
1: Hello, hello.
0: Hi. What's up? How you doing?
1: Good. How are you?
0: I'm okay. How you doing?
1: Very well.
0: Who are we talking to?
1: This is Daniel from Natete.
0: How is Natete?
1: Very cold and chilly.
0: Very cold, yeah.
1: Yeah.
0: Very cold and chilly. Okay, call it. To get it out, which song do you want to dance to?
1: Talk and talk by Good Life.
0: Talk and talk Good Life. Going out to who?
1: All the listeners and like doing the dancing.
0: Okay, Carly, thank you. 11 KFM.
1: Yo,
0: what up? How you doing?
1: I'm okay, how are you?
0: I am all right. Talk to me. What are we talking to?
1: Superstar Friday.
0: Oh, yeah. Superstar Friday.
1: Only nice and lovely.
0: Oh, she's like, only nice. Single man, no nyimbi. Single nyimbi ramu. Kwa kati Joseph. Nyimbi ramu. Katono.
1: Only nice and lovely.
0: Hey, lovely. Joseph. Yeah.
1: What are you doing?
0: Hey, Wanji.
1: This is my Nicholas.
0: Yes, Nicholas.
1: Mutukubi.
0: Hey, ramu nangu. Boy, I think it's time to turn. To turn the kaku case on true.
1: Pakiri kumukaga.
0: Chitufu nyo.
1: Kakati ya tangimba kaliru.
0: Mm-hmm.
1: Onkumita Saturday night.
0: Saturday night. Akani?
1: Yeah. Wigfield.
0: Okay, yeah. Kale, we got you. KFM?
2: Hello.
0: Hey, how you doing?
2: Fine, and you?
0: Very okay. What are we talking to? Uh-huh. Where are you today? Chitezi, what song do you want to dance to?
2: Konda Mafiki Zulu.
0: Konda Mafiki Zulu.
2: Yeah.
0: Alright, Kali darling, thank you. And then on the KFM WhatsApp, the number is 0747 032 192. Hey, someone says, hey Doreen, Selector Jose, Simon Okering, please play for me Open the Bars by Crystal Panda. Going out to all eaters, all guys pushing life in Central Uganda. Nice weekend to you all, brothers and sisters. Kale. Someone says, good evening, this is Edith from Busika. Please play for me Begombeko by Arina Mubiru. Going out to you one and only Abdun Kola Kale. And then someone says, good evening, Dorina Selector Jose, what's up? Daniela from Mitiana, please play for me Hips Don't Lie or Tio by Shakira. We got you, man. We're gonna be partying until midnight. This is the K-Zone Superstar Friday.
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0: So we are still vibing. It's 93 KFM, better information, the best music, like I said, till midnight. Oh, yes. That's when we get to stop with the madness. But if there's a song you want to dance to tonight, let us know. If you haven't had your request play, we got you. Don't worry. It's going to be playing 075-193-900-0393-93-93. 4 minutes on to 9 p.m. Call in, talk to us. What song do you want? My name is Doreen. Select Jose on the ones and the twos. KFM. Yo, what's up? Sorry? Hey, sorry. Aha! Remix! Mr. Flame of Adidas Art! And a shower remix! Hello! Alright, you can also call 070-193-934.
1: KFM. Yo.
0: Yep.
1: I'm back again.
0: Oh, okay. So, yo, what's up? What's up?
1: Doreen.
0: Yes.
1: Yes, I'm going to buy Spice the Jamaican one.
0: Spice the Jamaican lady.
1: Yeah.
0: The title is called what?
1: Goat.
0: Dots?
1: Goat.
0: Goat. Ah, okay, we got you. Kevin.
2: Hey.
0: Hey.
2: How are you?
0: I've been okay. How are you doing?
2: I'm a little bit okay.
0: You're a little bit okay?
2: Yeah.
0: Why?
2: It's cold here, Doreen.
0: It's cold. Why? Like, what? You have sinuses? I don't know why.
2: No, the weather is just cold.
0: Oh, so it's changing your mood, yeah?
2: Exactly.
0: Sorry. But you'll be sipping on... Take hot tea. That's what I do. I take hot tea with some ginger. It helps me a lot.
2: Okay, maybe I'll just try.
0: Yeah, gotta give it a try. So what song do you want to dance to in the meantime?
2: Any song will do it for me. Any song will do for me.
0: Any song that Selector Jezza will give you.
2: Exactly.
0: Kale, my dear. Thank you for calling.
2: Thank you, Jim.
0: All right, darling. Kevin. Hi, how are you?
3: I'm okay,
0: boy. Who are we talking to?
3: Darius from Mbarara.
0: How is Mbarara, Darius? Very
3: cold.
0: Everyone is complaining about the coldness tonight. Okay, so what song do you want to dance to?
3: That's my roots.
0: Back to my roots. That is like a dube.
3: Yeah.
0: Ah, okay. Going out to. Sorry about that. You love Kevin.
3: Yes, my roots.
0: Yo, what's up? How you doing? Sorry.
3: I'd like you to play for me. If love was a crime, I'm Richard.
0: If love was a crime, Two-Faced Ibia. Then someone says, Selector Jose, play for me Buga. Kale, he's got you. You want to dance to Buga because it's cold. That's Maria. Maria, thank you so much for listening and dancing with us. So it's cold literally everywhere tonight. Everyone is complaining about the coldness. Kevin, yo, what's up? How you doing?
3: I'm okay.
0: Yeah, what's up? What's up? What's up? What's up?
3: For me, different from Darius.
0: Sad different.
3: Different from Peter Ranking.
0: Yeah, sad different. Going out to who?
3: I don't know. Captain Hodderwell. How do you feel?
0: Thank you. KFM?
4: Good evening.
0: Good evening, how are you?
4: Fine.
0: Yes, who are you talking to?
4: It's Mana Degi Dennis, all the way from Cindy.
0: Yes, my dear.
4: You pray for me, Love Take Time by Maria Carey.
0: No, that is slow. We can't do that. Give us something we can dance to.
4: Yeah. So you pray for me, Better Nange by Aziza Zion.
0: Kale. KFM?
5: Hello?
0: Yes?
5: Good evening, Doreen.
0: Good evening.
5: Kakati?
0: Yeah.
5: This is Ibrahim.
0: Yes, Ibrahim. Where are you calling from?
5: Come here in Kawente Maganja.
0: Yes, my dear.
5: I'd like to listen to Nava Gwentele Di.
0: Kale, Ntele Di Nava Gwentele. Going out to who?
5: All those listening.
0: Kale. All right, like I said, the party is going on. Superstar Friday, Doreen. And, Selector Jose on them ones and them two.

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0: Hi, how are you doing?
1: I'm okay, how are you doing?
0: I'm okay, my dear.
1: This is Moses from Nsanja.
0: Yes, Moses.
1: I have taken long without hearing this song of Aganaga, Khalifa Aganaga, called Sagalentalo.
0: Sagalentalo, you know that one?
1: Hey.
0: Is it a danceable tune?
1: It is a danceable tune. If that one is not there, then you play for me Bolingo by Eddie Kensu.
0: Oh, okay. Let's see what you do.
1: Okay, please.
0: Kale. Kevin.
2: Nora.
0: Yo, what's up?
2: We were kuweleze guanga.
0: We were kuweleza. But that's why tuswa no gamba oba buya kabiada. Buya ka buya kabikola. Katungonga gamba buya ka buya ka.
2: It's a super Friday. Oh yeah, it is.
0: How you doing?
2: Quay, Dora.
0: Yo.
2: This is Yaba Yainagu. Now.
0: Yaba, talk to me.
2: Pandanke, but I teach a young Kubia Kita was really can talk him wherever day.
0: Aniana?
2: Odiki and Kubido Muziki. That was really as Kubido's old days, and now I'm an Nanga. Kakati, and that's the finale. When jagala finale.
0: Finally.
2: Yes, finally. Bana ge kagala kai mbaku kangu vire.
0: Aka Spice Diana. Kale. And while someone here says Dorina Selection, Jose Patrick from Masaja, I love the fact that you guys listened to me and decided to include your names wherever you are requesting for anything on the KFM WhatsApp. Man, thank you. Patrick from Masaja. Now you want to listen to Higher by Patoran King. Kale, Selector Jose has heard. And I got someone here saying, good evening, Moses, darling Tony Tadu, superstar Furahide. You want to dance to house party? Going on to those that know you, Kale. And I have someone called Emmanuel, Azamuke Emmanuel from Chichusa. You want to Mudawa Mudama by the Twins. I got you, man. We got you. Eric, thank you. I want your romance. Your romance. I want your romance. Cut, I won't tell you the artist. I want your romance. But I requested for it. When he doesn't play, Eric, not me, him. I won't tell him the artist. Been to be akutawanya Selector Jose tonight. I got a message. Peterson, the tribal chief of Palisa. What's up? You wanna dance to Shake That by Patoran King featuring Ruga. Alright, Selector Jose has got you. Gonna be playing your request back to back. We got you. You're 11 KFM. Sorry, you're 11 KFM.
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0: look for someone.
1: 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Far.
0: Hey, look, look, look. What's up? What song do you want to dance to?
1: any song.
0: Any song, Kale. Let's party. Thank you.
1: Thank you.
0: We got you. KFM. Hey, what's up? Hello? We can't hear you, Mukwano. 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
4: 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Cinema Kosa.
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0: it's called is it Comsa? Okay, we are still partying on the K-Zone on 93 KFM, but information, the best music. This is Superstar Friday on the K-Zone, definitely. And tonight we're not creating connections or mending hearts. We're just partying through, dancing to songs that you love, bringing the party to wherever you are. Doing is my name. Still taking in your requests on the KFM WhatsApp, and the number is, just in case you're wondering, 0747032192. Gift from Nigeria. You want Street Lights, Good Life, Kale, and Christopher Martin's song Na Na Na. What is your name? Yo, communication. Doreen, Daniel from Tinder, can you please play for me Door by Dax Vibes? Okay. Someone says, what's up? What's up, Buck? How you doing? Diana Techno Miles, Tony Cruz official from Chitebi. I see you, man. 0751939 00 KFM.
1: Good evening.
0: Good evening. How you doing?
1: I'm okay. Thank you for the show.
0: Thank you for listening. Who are we talking to?
1: Talking to Hassan from Matuga.
0: Hassan from Matuga, what's up? Talk to me.
1: Can you play for me the song called A Man Like You?
0: We didn't get that. KFM.
1: Doreen.
0: Yes.
1: Doreen, how are you?
0: I'm good, how are you doing?
1: I'm good, thanks for the show.
0: You're welcome. Who are we talking to?
1: This is Nasser Ibrahim.
0: Yes, Ibrahim, what song do you want to dance to tonight?
1: Play for me Chigeogo by Jabba.
0: Chigeogo?
1: Yeah.
0: Going out to anyone?
1: Just for my pleasure.
0: Just for your listening pleasure. KFM?
2: Hello.
0: Hi, hi, what's up? How are you doing?
2: I'm doing well.
0: Yeah. KFM is cool, we're just partying. Who are we talking to?
2: We're talking to Marcy from Sierra.
0: Oh, it's Marcy. What song do you want to dance to tonight?
2: Don't Come Back by Sierra Sweeney.
0: Who is that one you're chasing? Neighbor Nag.
2: I'm chasing my head.
0: chess. Okay. You chess. Gavin. Yo, how you doing?
3: How are you doing?
0: Very good. What's up?
3: You're doing what? The vibe is just the
0: bonus. I know, right? Good vibes.
3: That guy is Selector Jose.
0: Don't go on a Selector Jose. Not now. Until the end. Radio News Station. Njakule mesatwa inakuwana. 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
0: Good evening. How you doing?
4: Okay, how are you?
0: Very okay. We're here just partying. Who are we talking to?
4: William from Ruelo.
0: Yes, William. What song do you want to dance?
4: I want to listen to the song of Chua Savage featuring Ricardo Banks. The song is called I have forgotten the title, but it's from Chua Savage.
0: He's got it.
4: Yeah, thanks for the show.
0: You're welcome, KFM. All right, last caller for now. You're loving KFM.
5: Hello.
0: Hey, how are you doing?
5: I'm well, doing.
0: Yeah, who are we talking to?
5: Moses.
0: Yeah. What song do you want to dance to?
5: Mulirano from Kita.
0: Sorry?
5: Mulirano from Kita.
0: Mulirano. So there's that neighbor you're eyeing.
5: Yes.
0: Ha ha! It is okay. Yeah. Make sure you approach that person. Kale, guys, we are partying. 93 KFM it is.
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0: Okay, 93 KFM, better information, the best music. Like I said, we are parting Selector Jose till midnight. The song you want is going to be played, not instantly, but it will get, it will be put in the mix. Yeah, it will. 075-1963-900, 0393-93393. What is that song you want to dance to tonight?
1: Yeah,
0: yo, what's up?
1: How are you?
0: I'm good, how are you doing?
1: I'm doing great.
0: Aha, uh-huh. Who am I talking to?
1: What?
0: Who am I talking to?
1: I'm speaking to your friend.
0: To who?
1: We're speaking to Yokana.
0: Yokana, what song do you want to dance to tonight?
1: Play for me, Jelobi Baby by Jason Demu and Tasha.
0: Jelobi Baby?
1: Yeah, Jelobi Baby.
0: Oh, okay. Okay, thank you. We got you. Going out to anyone?
1: I'm going out to Jomugi.
0: Kali, darling. KFM.
2: Hello.
0: Hey, how are you?
2: I'm good. How are you?
0: I am okay. Who are we talking to?
2: This is Seth from Kajansi.
0: This is who?
2: Seth Adams from Kajansi.
0: How is Kajansi, my dear?
2: Kajansi is very cold.
0: Coldness everywhere tonight, literally. What song do you want to dance to?
2: When I hear sounds of Medi alongside Ray Vani.
0: Medi alongside Ray Vani.
2: We don't care.
0: We don't care.
2: Yeah.
0: Kali, darling, thank you. I got a message. This one says, hi, Doreen. Hi, Dodo. Oh, yeah. Some people call me Dodo. Stanley Hanks from Kanyanya. Omusajja muleketu muwane. Sigenda bikiriza. So now, Ovalu, you've osindisa majego. So now they are attacking me. You want kuwana Selector Jose tonight? You don't know how we brags have refused. All right, so you're saying, hey, do me What About the Poor by L. Octane. Who is L. Octane? You know that one? My dear, you're going to give us an alternative. Kumanga, you're saying it's a cold night. You're doing us the very best. Thank you, but give us an alternative because we're trying to look for that artist. And someone's calling me baby. What do you want? What do you want? Hey, we are making Selector Jose jealous. I had forgotten. Hi, baby. We don't care. He don't want to know. You want to listen to a song by Jaguar. Do you know a song called Kyo? Mm. Oh, okay. Kali, for your pleasure. Regards. Thank you so much for dancing and partying with us tonight. Someone is in Masaja. Patrick, what's up? We see you. And thank you. Any song, I'm a Piano Beba. You know that one?
3: Mm-hmm.
0: Ah, okay, we got you. And someone says the same song by Jaguar Kio. Tracy from Kajansi. He's got you. Someone is in Namuongo. Ricks, what's up? Regards to Sam Matuga and David Boyagere. Play for me Kiss Daniel's song. Hey God, you know what?
3: Mm-hmm.
0: Ah, okay, we got you. We're going to be playing that one as well. You love and care for him?
4: Yes, good evening. Good evening.
0: Good evening. How are you doing, my darling?
4: I'm doing well. How are you?
0: I am very okay. Who are we talking to?
4: Simon from Zerobe.
0: Ah, what song do you want, my dear?
4: Play for me any song from Juliana.
0: Any song from Juliana? Going out to who?
4: All for listener. Okay.
0: Okay. Kale, let's go back to the party.
5: Grind this week. 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

0: better information, the best music. During this morning, the party still goes on, guys. Don't you forget that. Until midnight, Selector Jose, during his morning. And yes, we're still partying. Thank you so much. Thank you so much, guys, for partying with us until now. If you have a song you want to dance to, let us know. As Selector Jose is signing out, the party still goes on. They meet you at the Sakesha Mall.
1: Le Boti.
0: Resto Bar.
1: Yes, please.
0: Okay.
1: And it's along Kanjocha Street.
0: Okay.
1: Opposite Acacia Mall.
0: Mm.
1: Yes, right now. I'm waiting there right now to play.
0: Mm-hmm.
1: So I'm going to play from 11 mm-hmm. until 1 a.m. Then tomorrow, someplace, Le Boti.
0: Mm-hmm.
1: That's on Kanjocha Street. I'm mm-hmm. playing from 7 p.m. to 9 p.m.
0: Okay.
1: Yes, please.
0: All right. Thank you so much. So, just in case you want to follow Le Boti, in case you want to follow Selector Jose, he's told you or given you his location. So, still playing your request. If you have a song you want to dance to, lines open 075-193-900. And then we have 0701-93-934. We got MTN. MTN is 0393-93-93. If you have a song you want to dance to, now is the time to call in. Kevin. Okay, sorry about that. Someone wants to listen to Make It Rain. Lil Wayne, okay, let's see what we can do about that. This is Jojo. Jojo, good to know that you're listening in and partying with us till now. Back to the music. You want a new song from the legend? The one who passed on. Matovu, let me see. We can do the music song. I love it. Kefem? Yes, good evening. How are you doing? Sorry? What song do you want to dance to?
2: Cool It Down by Mr. P.
0: Mr. Key?
2: Mr. P, Cool It Down.
0: Create Down?
2: Yeah, by Mr. P.
0: Give us something else. Which one is that? Give me something alternative.
2: One More Night.
0: One More Night. Busy Signal?
2: And it's Mr. P.
0: Give me someone else. We don't know that artist.
2: Hey.
0: Yeah, so give me someone else. Any alternative apart from that artist.
2: I'm in love by Pato Rankin.
0: Pato Rankin, the song is called I'm in Love.
2: Yeah.
0: All right, Carly. Thank you so much. Let's get into the music. The Let Afrigo Band here. Matavu Moses buried today. May his soul rest easy. We're going to miss him. But we're going to be dancing to his great music. Music, let's enjoy.
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0: 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Hello, the song is Drunk in Love. Time for me to sign out. Thank you so much for the company you've given me tonight. 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Every Friday is crazy like that. 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And even on Sunday, the same thing. 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